I miss you when I can't sleep, or right after coffee, or right when I can't eat. 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

We're broadcasting live in Bugolobi on www.bdcd.ug. Tuesday morning, it is chill in some parts, it is wet in other parts, it's drizzling in other parts, but yeah, we are here to bring it. Awesomeness in Full Blast is what I'm talking about. We give you this sauce from 6 a.m. and take you all the way till 10 a.m. It is a brand new morning. Tuesday, the 23rd of June, 2026. So wake up, get up, and let's get it, because Breakfast in the City is here. We'll be telling you stories around the world. We'll let you call it somebody, what we call Wake Up Alibad Calls, and then we'll let you to what is happening in the world of sports. Of course, what is happening right now is that Algeria is taking on Jordan, and it is still nil-nil. We'll be having a sports update later on with Peter Tabu. We'll be telling you what is happening in Uganda, and then we keep you entertained with the best music in the world. Breakfast in the City is a go.

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1: Sounds of Drake featuring Central Cee. The song is called Which One is playing on Radio City 97 FM. We love life. We love music. It is 28 minutes to 7 a.m. Good morning to you. My name is Charlie. Breakfast in the City is the name of the show.
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1: We're broadcasting live in Bugulobi on www.radiocity.ug. And it is official, guys. It is raining here in Bugulobi. Drizzling. Yeah, kind of drizzling or raining. Whichever way you want to take it.
2: I'll fling you around.
1: All you gotta do right now is call somebody up and wake them up on 0703-0786-979797. Generosity.
3: Your city.
1: Yes, good morning to you.
3: Good morning, Frenchman.
1: How you doing this morning?
3: I'm okay here in a table. We're waking up with some drizzles.
1: Oh, yeah. It's drizzling here in Bugulobi as well.
3: The heat has reduced.
1: who are you waking up this morning?
3: I want to wake up banavuga gana bunobasi wa masomo. You see these guys who pick kids in the morning, eh?
1: Yes, shuttles, school shuttles.
3: Bavuganga balalo. I don't know why they are always in the bavuga speed, and the things are always packed with very many of kids carrying each other. Me, I don't think that I can pay for my kids to use those
1: things.
3: Then another group, delivery bikes.
1: Yes.
3: Like for food, for what? I don't want to name the companies. I'm not here to go for the Mobulango.
1: Yes.
3: They are always in a hurry as if the food is going to disappear. They don't respect traffic rules.
1: Delivery guys
3: on the motorcycles, they are also those ones on the bicycle. Again, the ones on the bicycle are more careless. Good morning.
1: Good morning to you. 0703-0786-979797 this Tuesday morning, the 23rd of June 2026. Who you waking up?
4: Yeah, beautiful day like this one. The rains are definitely doing their business this morning.
1: Oh, yeah.
4: So in case you're planning to come to town this day, you need to be well equipped in terms of, what you need to cover yourself up. Because I can assure you, if you look at some areas, they're still a bit dry. But all the way from Muntinda, Chuwatule, Nakawa, all the way down here to Bugulobi, and I want to presume some areas of Mutungo as well, has been raining cats and dogs.
1: Reggie City, good morning.
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1: bayego mna masaka 0703 0786 97 97 97. This man. So the guy married the sister.

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0: Sons of Ashaki and of course DJ Snake. This one is called Worship. 16:02 exactly 7 in the morning. And as we sail through the first hour of the show right now, we'd like to remind you, don't forget to get on those knees, say that prayer and get into the day. But right now we'd like to get into some stories making headlines. Where do we start from today?
1: Let's start from the UK now. Sir Keir Starmer, who is the UK Prime Minister, has said that he will quit as Labour Party leader, paving the way for a contest to decide a new Prime Minister. Speaking in Downing Street, Sir Keir said he accepted he was not best placed to lead Labour into the next general election, and he had informed King Charles III of his decision to step down. He added that he had asked Labour's governing body to set out a timetable to replace him, with nominations opening on 9th July and ending by summer recess, that is on 16th July. He said if there was a contest, then a new leader would be in place before Parliament returned in September, and he would do everything he could to ensure an orderly transition of power. Now, he noted that was going to remain the Prime Minister until the leadership contest was complete. He said that he would also give his successor, in quotes, my full and unequivocal support, knowing that they will inherit a Britain that is far stronger and fairer than the one I inherited 2 years ago.
2: He has thrown in the towel.
0: He has decided to call it quits, and we can only wait and see who the next Prime Minister is going to be. But away from that, into another story that is making headlines all the way from Qatar. At least 13 people have been killed and 66 injured after an explosion happened at Qatar's largest gas facility. Now, the city's main liquefied natural gas, also known as LNG processing site, suffered a technical accident, and this was on Sunday night. The interior minister came out to confirm. Qatar's energy minister, Saad Sharida Al-Kabi, said that the explosion would not affect the country's exports, adding that the accident did not anyway cause... he added that this was an accident and not a sabotage or hostile in any nature. It should be noted that the area in which this particular accident did happen

0: and accidents, like they called it.
1: Yeah.
0: They need to have stronger, tougher measures to because man, lives can things can decide to go south.
1: That's very true.
0: Yeah.
1: Of course, they have talked about the fact that they are not sure when the operations would resume.
0: Yeah.
1: But they are working around the clock.
0: Yeah. Our prayers and thoughts to anyone who has just been injured or anything that has property that has been lost.
2: Forget all your loss, something must go before something come. It is work, no be luck.
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Chantier featuring Miniman on this one. The song is called Henkel Glue. I don't know this one. But hey, 5 minutes to you, the top of the hour. We say we're wrapping up with the first hour and training cancer dogs. And if you're using the Nakawa route, man, the traffic is intense, just to let you know. By the next hour, we'll be having stories making news in Uganda Sports right there with Peter. We also have the bad idea in there and lots of awesome conversations. Stay hooked to Radio City, where we love life and love music. Breakfast in the City still continues.

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0: 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It's coming in at 7 minutes past the hour of seven, and I'm talking about wine from Ashaki. Definitely ushering us into the second hour of the show. Derek is Munema, got Charlie and Pesh all the way till 10. 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
0: Now, guys, looking into one of the big stories that is taking headlines within our very own Kampala corridors. And now, Uganda Immigration and Security Authorities at Entebbe International Airport yesterday morning denied entry to and subsequently deported Kenyan politician as well as senior counsel Martha Kalua. Now, the high-ended action has drawn a lot of condemnation from the regional legal fraternities, together with the Uganda Law Society, describing it as a direct assault to the fundamental principles of the East African community integration. Now, Ms. Kalua, who is also the former Kenyan Minister for Justice and Constitutional Affairs, was, of course, intercepted immediately upon arrival aboard the morning KQ. This was courtesy of Kenyan Airlines flight. While speaking to journalists upon her arrival to Nairobi Jomo Kenyatta International Airport, this was Monday afternoon after she had been asked back to the country. She gave a whole account of her ordeal while traveling and how she was held incommunicado for several hours. She went ahead to say, of course, she arrived at Entebbe Airport at about 8:50 a.m. and was there for, some time. And according to her account, she was taken to the office of the principal immigration officer, where she was told that she couldn't enter the country. Ms. Kalua stated that security officials also had confiscated her mobile phones, and she was later declined to enter the country as earlier intimated. She added that the officials initially sought to her in regards to, a holding cell, but later on she was transferred into the transit lounge where she got her flight back to Nairobi.
2: Well, it was something that was unprecedented, but everyone was making noise. I saw the Vice President of Uganda Law Society. I saw other lawyers, activists, pull out all sorts of laws, articles and whatnot. After, that ordeal, after what happened over there. But again, in the same faith, same breath, since she had come to, see the proceedings of her colleague, Elias Lukwago. The judge, chief magistrate to be exact, chief magistrate at Machindye, said that the judgment, the ruling on the bail application will be in 24 hours online. Yes, people had gone to court over there, but she adjourned the court at 2 p.m. Okay. And then she called three lawyers to the chambers and told the lawyers, the ruling on a bail application will be done
0: for Elias Lukwago.
2: Done online.
1: But physically, he will be back on 30th.
2: Yes, but the ruling will to judge for now online.
1: Okay.
0: So we are waiting for the ruling.
2: We are waiting for the today.
0: Well, there you have it. The courts are definitely busy, if you ask me. We can only wait and see how this one does get to unfold.

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1: And we're also reminding you that Ugandans are already winning big in the Predator Beta Gumitene Predator promotion. Lucky fans are already winning themselves Chelsea FC experiences to London, brand new border borders and airtime. Predator Energy Drink is the official energy drink partner of Chelsea FC, and they are rewarding consumers every single day. And you could be next. All you need to do is make sure you get yourself a bottle of Predator with a white cap. Check under the cap for the code and send that code to 6688. Don't be left behind as others continue winning. So grab yourself a Predator today and win airtime daily border borders every week. And of course, this is courtesy of the ultimate Chelsea FC experience at the Stamford Bridge, together with your plus one Predator energy drink, the official energy drink partner of Chelsea FC. Better go meet in a Predator.
2: Guys, the long wait is over. The Electoral Commission has decided to unveil its roadmap to fill the LC1 and LC2 posts. Now, the commission, of course, is in advance stages of holding elections for village LC1 and parish LC2 local council chairpersons, their committees, and also filling women's positions from village to district level. The positions include 71,214 for LC1's chairpersons, more than 12,000 for LC2 chairpersons, and women from the village to the national level. For women's council committees, Justice Herman Babakama, of course, the Electoral Commission chairperson, said each of the 71,214 villages will elect a 5-member committee that comprises the chairperson, vice chairperson, secretary, public secretary, and finance secretary. This implies that 356,070 women will be elected in those positions countrywide. The EC is also going to fill 503,068 offices for LC1, LC2, and women's council committees from village to national level. If you must know how this is going to be conducted, yes, we are going to have elections on the 28th of July for the LC1s, and then 10th August for the LC2s.
0: Okay.
2: Electing will be by voting, by lining up.
0: At the back.
2: Okay. Osiba mugongo gwa muntu. Yeah. Your choice of candidate.
0: Okay.
2: Will take the front seat. If they're not there, they can put their poster.
0: I will take our poster.
2: The one who has the most, yabawangute. As simple as that.
0: What are the qualifications? Okay, me or else?
2: Tawadi.
0: Oh, okay.
2: You just have to be a Ugandan and above 18.
0: Okay.
1: They have no qualifications.
2: Nothing. Just for be real? Ugandan. No, just be Ugandan.
1: That's for LC1,
2: LC2, and LC3.
1: Yeah.
2: Yeah. That is why we once had mayors who could not comprehend. That's why we have mayors who can't comprehend.
1: Mayors also have no qualifications.
0: Yeah.
2: Apart from Lord Mayor.
1: What?
0: Wait.
2: Yes. Sorry. Qualifications for local government. Yes, that is why we have the leaders we have. Does that make sense now?
1: I mean, for the leaders that we have, there are qualifications. But when you say
2: qualifications start from
1: MPs,
2: LC5. Yes, LC5 and above. Yeah, and president and what MPs? That is senior six.
0: MP senior six.
1: Every day we learn something new. I didn't know about this, but they have it only on BSC.

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1: Pera Gumite, me Predator. Predator is the official energy drink partner of Chelsea FC.

0: Getting into our sports update today on Breakfast in the City, we do have Peter Tabu who is joining us live on a call for this one. Good morning, Peter.
1: Yes, good morning, Derek. Good morning, guys. How are you? I'm fantastic.
0: Ah, that's amazing, man. It's a chilly cold morning here in Kampala, rainy at that. But we do hope that you are having a good weather down in Kigali.
1: Yeah, absolutely. Of course, in the morning, for example, right now, the sun is out and not experiencing a bit of rain this side, really. So I'd say I would swap this weather for that one in Kampala any day.
0: I hear you. But I want us to get into with local scene as well. We're starting from before we cross over to, you know, amazing things that are unfolding in the World Cup. What do we have on the local scene?
1: Yeah, of course, the Silverbacks are down here in Kigali as they continue their preparations for the second window of the FIFA World Cup qualifiers. I can tell you that, you know, after, one day of practice in camp, actually three training sessions already done, you can feel that, you know, the team is positive and upbeat ahead of the qualifiers that are happening in Luanda, Angola. Today, the captain, Opong, is expected to, you know, practice with the team. He should be having, you know, some rest because he arrived last night. I'm pretty sure that by the time the Silverbacks take on Rwanda tomorrow in a friendly game at the BK Arena, the team will all but be full, which is going to be a very good thing. I mean, clearly, Coach Mandy has a big squad to, you know, practice with, that are even more better. So just to get an update about the Silverbacks in Kigali is that, yeah, the energy is bright. The players are upbeat and are ready in Luanda, Angola at the start of July. Now, away from that, to of course the biggest story in world basketball right now, after the Knicks winning their first NBA championship in 52 years, is Giannis Antetokounmpo. There's been a lot of talk of where he's headed to, you know, from the Milwaukee Bucks. And now we are sure that Giannis has made the move. Of course, rife speculations indicate that Giannis at the Miami Heat. That trade is happening at a cost. Of course, in exchange, Miami are handing over about three players, including Tyler Hero, who I believe is been one of Miami's best shooters, at least for the time he's been there, and a couple of draft picks and all. But you look at the trade, Giannis Antetokounmpo joining, of course, Bam Adebayo. That Miami Heat team is going to be very, very interesting. I don't know if Charlie has caught wind of Giannis' move for sure in the NBA.
2: I have looked at that trade. I don't know if I like it, because if I'm seeing a Giannis Antetokounmpo team up with Bam Adebayo and then Bobby Portis, all these are big guys and they're going to be, you know, fighting for the boards for the rebound. So will it gel? Maybe let's wait and see. The good thing is that you know, he's a star player. He's a winner. He's an MVP. He has the numbers. So maybe he has taken excitement back to Miami. Let's see what happens after that.
1: I mean, he carried the franchise and won them a championship. He's Giannis Antetokounmpo. So he's definitely going to turn heads when he wears that Miami Heat. And I think Pat Riley, after bringing together the big three back in the day, LeBron, D-Wade, and that Miami Heat team, I think this is the first of those massive trades is done again.
2: Yes.
1: But let's wait and see what happens, like you've said. Anyways, let's cross over to the FIFA World Cup, which has got a lot of excitement and talking points, especially from the games that happened and are still happening, because as we speak right now, we do have more football that is happening at the FIFA World Cup. Let's get started with some of the action from yesterday. Quite some talking points there, for sure, before we get to today's games. For example, we know for sure that Lionel Messi stepped up and, you know, made it count. Argentina beating Austria by 2-0. He missed a penalty, and the entire world thought, well, here we go again. But they were wrong. Messi stepped up. He's now the all-time goal scorer at the World Cup with 18 goals. He's also the top scorer at the World Cup currently with 5 goals. Argentina have scored 5 goals at the World Cup, and they've all been scored by Messi, so you can take that to the bank. He's running the show for sure. Kylian Mbappe responded, scoring twice as France beat up on Iraq by 3-0. Ousmane Dembele scoring the other. Of course, France making it to the round of 32. Egypt beating up on New Zealand. I think we talked about that the other day. But let's move on to the other fixtures that transpired a few hours earlier on. Senegal losing to Norway by 3-2, and the man himself, Erling Haaland, scoring twice, while Pedersen also scored the other. Ismaila Sarr scoring twice for Senegal. Senegal, they don't look good, man. They really do not look good in their group. They can advance as the third best team, but they have to win their final group game in order to be in that situation. As we speak right now, Jordan are taking on Algeria, and that game is tied 1-1 with 15 minutes to go in the World Cup. Now, focus on today. Portugal take on Uzbekistan. That should be later on today. And then, of course, I think at 11 p.m., England are back in action. Won their first game already. They are taking on the Black Stars of Ghana. Massive game. Anton Semenyo, who plays at Manchester City, is going to be playing against his teammates at club level. Thomas Partey returns for the Black Stars of Ghana. Remember, he missed Ghana's first game in Canada, which they won by a 2-0. So that's a massive boost for him to be around as they face off with the Three Lions. Later on in the night, you'll definitely have Panama taking on Croatia and Colombia taking on DR Congo. That will be the last game of the day right there. So, interesting, man, if you ask me. Let's wait and see how those games go by. Yes. Good morning, guys.
2: Thank you, Peter Tabo, for the sports update. You can catch him later on with The Jam at 5:30. Coming up will be Bad Idea.
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0: That time that you let us know what's bothering you this early Tuesday morning. The number to call is 0786 0703 979797. Let it out, and we even don't judge. Yeah, we just listen, we just love with you, and we make sure you are okay. So give us a call and let us know.
1: Yeah, what is bothering you this Tuesday morning, the 23rd of June 2026. Now, earlier I was watching a TikTok video of the former Kampala Central Member of Parliament, the Honorable Muhammad Nsereko, yes. And he was telling us of the sickness, the unwellness of the Speaker Emeritus, the Right Honorable Anita Among. And he said he had gone to visit her. He said apparently she has a clot in her leg. He said, we need help. She needs to be taken for medication, all these things. They need to let her receive, you know, her medicines or, you know, her medication. And I said,
2: Stopping her from receiving medication?
1: I think she hasn't been allowed outside. I'm just telling you what the honorable speaker, the former.
2: Her passport was confiscated.
1: Was it?
2: I think I read it somewhere together with the one of her husband, if I'm not mistaken. Yeah, and maybe a couple of other members that they were investigating. Yeah. I think I read it somewhere.
1: And the fact that she hasn't appeared for plenary, and I haven't seen her anywhere.
2: She wasn't in Changwanzi.
1: She wasn't in Changwanzi, nothing, nowhere.
2: She didn't even go to Hoima.
1: Nothing.
2: With the other delegations.
1: Yes, so maybe there could be some truth to it that she's not well. Yeah. And there also could be some truth to it that she's maybe in her house. Locked up there. So yeah, that's my bad idea. 0703 0786 979797. Please call and rant away.
0: So there's this Belgium winger, is called Jeremy Doku. You heard his story.
1: Yeah.
0: This guy who withdrew from the 2026 World Cup to return home and be with his wife, was giving birth to their first child.
1: Yes.
0: So the criticism is my bad idea. You know, people kept saying, you know, this is a lifetime opportunity. Why would you withdraw from it? And I'm like, wait a minute. This is someone's wife. Who's going to give birth to their first child? As a grown-up man, you're supposed to be there. And every man who was criticizing this man, those are the kind of men who don't look after their women. That's my point.
2: Interesting. I think for me it would be, you know, people who take to, they feel like their opinions matter compared to, you know, the individual who has made their own choices.
1: Yeah.
2: You know what I'm saying? And, you know, they come in with all these, he should have done this, she should have done that. And yet this individual decided to take, you know, their own choice. So I think people need to start respecting people's choices and opinions. And above all, mind their business. I think we have so much time. Probably, maybe our clock is more than 24 hours. I don't know. But I feel like people tend to stick their noses into other people's businesses, which for me would be my bad idea this morning.
1: Roger City, good morning.
3: Yo, wagwan.
1: Are we good? Ogambo cha babaluku. And this today, what's your bad idea this morning?
3: Bad idea yange egereri bana basomesa. 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

0: jino mana no mukubebi konde ngolinga gamba jino mubi tangi mwebelele mwabazade obo chimanyi no musomesa mulapu eyo mwana uwa mugambe ku
1: Thank you so much, Baba Loku. Love me.
2: I love
1: teaching Baba Kambu, man. Small, not tucking in, you know. They release all the anger on you.
2: And I don't know what's wrong. They're always angry.
3: Radio City, hello.
4: Yes, hello.
3: Yes, good morning to you.
4: This is Gerard.
3: Yes, Gerard, what's your bad idea?
4: Actually, my bad idea was that journalist who really talked about Doko, eh? What is World Cup and someone's life? It means now life is World Cup is better than someone's life. I don't know where the world is going. Yeah, that is my bad idea.
3: Bad idea, indeed.
1: Thank you so much for sharing your bad idea. And there you have it. And time check is about 4 minutes to 8 in the morning. We let the second hour go. We got 2 more hours coming your way. But this one was proudly brought to you by MTN. 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

2014 was the year. Adonia, the remix is the song, and you guys are Cody on this one and Castro playing at exactly 12 minutes was the hour of 8 in the morning, sailing straight into the third hour of the show, right here at Karasiva Station that does broadcast from Bugalovi, 97 FM Radio City. Still hanging with the Breakfast in the City crew. I'm talking Derek, Charlie, and Pesh all the way till 10. And as we sail on with this third hour, we are reminding you that don't you forget to recharge, because you get to win instantly with Airtel Money. 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

0: Now, Justice Simon Biabakama, who is the chairperson of the Electoral Commission, yesterday in a presser unveiled the roadmap to, of course, elect the LC1. These are village councillors, chairpersons rather, and parish, which is LC2 chairpersons. And this is going to set the date. We have the 28th of July, that is for the village chairpersons, LC1. And the 10th of August, that is for the parishes. Now, the mode shall be that the LC1s will be voted by the electorate, the villages. As we speak, they have set the dates for people to go and register at village levels. In your village, you go and you register so that you can be a voter on that day. Voting shall be by lining up behind your proposed candidate. Remember that. Now, the LC1s who will have become the chairpersons of the village shall, of course, have a committee as well. Now, the LC1 chairpersons shall have a pool that will elect the parish chairpersons, and that is the pool that they are in. But these are the people who do the day-to-day activity of the villages, of the parishes. And in fact, they're the ones that put into implementation of the government programs and all that is happening in our country. And because of that reason, we are asking you today in our Kampala Says, Do you think the long-awaited election of these LC1s and 2s, guarantee service delivery at villages and parish, given the fact that, Derek, the level of education, the minimum qualification for education for these positions, to be exact, LC1, LC2, LC3 and councillors is zero.
1: Zero. There is no minimum qualification.
0: There is no.
1: Yeah, we had to do some research about that, and we can confirm that there is no minimum qualification in as far as these particular posts are relatable. And this is going to be circling around our conversation for today. But also, asking the question, do qualifications have anything to do with service delivery? Do we even need to have a minimum education qualification for these leaders on the local council one as well as local council two positions are relatable? That is the opener of our conversation. We do have a tweet on X as well, whereby you can get to engage, and we shall be reading some of your comments as time does get to unfold. But for now, Kampala Says is a grand. When we do return, we open studio lines for you to be part of this conversation.
2: We are your station.

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1: Fun has a name.
2: And that name is Breakfast in the City.

Wonder Koala, King Madi on this one. The song is called Dearly. I just love the way they put back the old music and then the new one and coming up with beautiful new sounds. A very beautiful jam and brings us to just 8:30 before you're going for a couple of says. There's good news right here. We're saying Ugandans already winning big in the Predator, very committed in Predator promotion. Here, lucky fans have already won fully paid Chelsea FC experiences to London. We are drinking brand new water bottles and some airtime courtesy of Predator Energy Drink, which happens to be the official energy drink pattern of Chelsea FC. So it is rewarding consumers every single day, and you could be next. Now all you need to do is buy yourself a bottle of Predator with a white cap, check under the cap for the code, and get it and send it to 6688. Don't be left behind as others keep winning. Grab yourself a Predator today for just win airtime daily. We're talking water bottles every week, the ultimate Chelsea FC experience at Stamford Bridge, together with you, plus one Predator energy drink, the official energy drink pattern of Chelsea FC. Beragumita ne Predator.

0: Today, the 23rd of June 2026, we are asking, with the long-awaited election of local council 1 and 2, guarantee service delivery at villages and parish levels. The Electoral Commission has finally given out the schedule of the polling days, and these are meant to happen on the 28th of July and 10th of August, respectively. So we are asking you to definitely get to be part of this conversation. 0703 and 0786 97 97 97 are the numbers to call Local Council 1 and Local Council 2 chairpersons.
1: This is why you say leadership comes from above. Because qualifications are not needed on this one. But one thing for a person who has gone through, I haven't been there, but I've needed their services. I think the most important thing with these guys is integrity and honesty and good communication. You know, I think that's it. If the leader that they have elected is this kind of person, then I'm sure they will deliver.
2: They won't need the
1: qualifications.
2: They don't need a piece of certificate.
0: Good communicators.
1: And be able, good judgment.
0: Okay.
1: Yes, they can.
0: And those things don't need you to go through school, guys.
1: I'm against people who are common sense
0: in English.
1: Yes.
0: Common sense is not common.
1: It is. Well, it depends on us, the voters. We are the ones to make. We are the ones to see. Is this person a good communicator? Will he make it? Will he offer better services? Then you go and elect your person, the one you feel will be capable of doing all this. Unfortunately, we took out LC.
2: 0703 0786 97 97 97. But I like, Pesh, where you've started talking about integrity, etiquette, and all these things. Having that other wisdom that I think only guarantees you coming from a certain place.
0: Yeah.
2: But let me give you the quickest example. You need a national ID. Ask for an LC later. The LC is supposed to write something on the letter and then append their signature. So if the person doesn't know how to read and write, out to mind you. Okay, they dedicate to maybe a secretary or something, or the defense to do that. Two, you know, if now that the judiciary, the Chief Justice, His Worship, Dr. Flavian Zasia, you know, told us about the alternative dispute resolution, they're trying to bring it down. Like back in the time we had, when the LCs were the immediate courts of law, they won't rush you to the courts of law. They take you, LC Wari, and he's the one to judge. These things need a certain type of I don't know what to call it, wisdom, you know, Solomon's wisdom, something like that, so to speak. So bringing services closer to the people will need these leaders, I guarantee. If you're to do any survey, anything that comes from Uganda Bureau of Statistics, from Uganda, URSB, comes from anywhere, UNBS, all those things, they have to go down to the local, you know, leaders. Tell them to Chitundu Chamwe, to Inesu Mabwediti, you know, we want to do ABC, give us a guide to show us the boundaries of the village. So these people are really, we really need them in the execution of services and service delivery. Look at PDM. If you, they'll ask, which one is your village?
1: Okay.
2: So I think it's been long overdue, but we need these people to give us services, to make sure that services are you know, they reach their destination.
0: I think to answer our question in terms of service delivery, if you know, this whole Local Council 1 and Local Council 2 chairpersons will help, you know, be able to work around service delivery, I think they can. If you look at their particular primary role on ground, especially making sure that they know which people are staying within their homesteads and communities, I think they are very key and vital. But I think for me, the most important conversation we need to be having is how best we can support these people in terms of, you know, enhancing local service delivery, I beg your pardon. You have a whole ministry of local government in there, which I think for me more than ever needs to work around the clock. It's very unfortunate that these people are given bicycles to be able to, you know, carry on some of their roles on the villages, which for me I find a bit, you know, below the belt. You know, we are now talking about conversations to do with electric motorbikes. You know, can we now upgrade these people? Because trust me, riding that motorcycle, that bicycle through the entire village is not an easy thing. It's not a walk in the park. And I can guarantee you some of these people will even park their bicycles so that they can be able to use motorbikes. So how best can we help them so that they can be able to, you know, enhance service delivery? I think for me, that's what we need to be looking at more than anything else.
2: Now, Derek, I need to just, interest you guys with this one. So the LC1 chairpersons in Uganda are officially entitled to an ex gratia, an honorarium payment of 10,000 shillings per month. Mm. Often disbursed annually, so they get 120,000 shillings by the central government.
0: Can you imagine? 120,000 Ugandan shillings. Mm. Like, this is the support we need to be talking about. If you are saying that these people are very vital, they are key components, and as far as socioeconomic development is relatable all the way from the community levels, then let us be able to facilitate them. Let us be able accommodate their works in terms of, you know, what they are supposed to be doing. 120,000 a year, getting 10,000 Ugandan shillings a month, surely does not add up. Yesterday we were talking about the standards of living, you know, and I want to believe that as much as these people are best in villages, even in urban areas we do have them, but when you look at the exact root of what they do, they need as much support as even the member of parliament. These are the people that actually sit down with MPs every time MPs visit these constituencies.
2: Yes.
0: These are the people that have information every time something happens related to security, for example. These are the first people that are called upon by the security officers, so we need to be able to support them in one way or the other, because katogena mukubile nchakuga mnai ulijegelerwa kutuse
2: regard
0: haina gatambula.
2: And in fact, I think that's why they even have to sell to us these letters. Because when you go and you need a letter, a recommendation letter, they'll tell you, the last letter I wanted was for, yes, for 30,000. I looked at the guy, said, no. And then I realized, I said, nah.
0: And when you hear the Minister of Local Government, and that's why I believe, Honorable Balam has a lot of work to do.
2: Yeah.
0: Because he has been very vocal in as far as helping the youth out there, as he was the state minister for, the youth in the previous cabinet. Now he takes on a bigger role with local government, and I feel like these are big shoes he needs to definitely work around fitting in. How do we enable these local council 1 and 2 chairpersons to be able to do their groundwork? Or else we're going to find ourselves around the same conversation. 10,000 for me, a bicycle, like the things they give them to do their work. When you go to that guy for a letter, Charlie, he's going to ask you for 30K. Mm-hmm. But when you switch on the news at 9 p.m., the Minister of Local Government is going to be telling you, no, these local council chairpersons are not supposed to be asking for money. You know, so you have information that is not coordinated, and you wonder, is the local council chairperson doing the wrong thing to ask me for 30K after him having to wait for 10K, which is given to him at the end of the year.
1: Yeah.
0: Making it 120,000? How is he going to be able to do his role? How is he going to mobilize Charlie, mobilize Dero, mobilize Pesh? You get? I feel like these people need more than what we are giving them in terms of help.
1: Well, Joseph Kato, in regards to the question we asked, he says, I don't think so. All I know is the cycle will just continue like it has always been, for God at my stomach. But I think from what we've understood now, the money they get, we understand why they keep asking for that money.
2: The assumption is that you get a man of standing, right? And he's just doing a service to the nation. Mm. That is the assumption behind it. But thank you very much.
0: We have Phillips on X who says the money has finally come.
2: Yeah.
0: Here we go, and the conversation continues.

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1: And as the weekend draws closer, come be part of our quiz night at Elevage Lodge, which is from a brisk located on Wempeo Avenue. That's of course in Kualolo. Rhyme and Vibes quiz will be hosted by our very own Derek Dasher every Thursday. Starts at exactly 7 p.m. We are taking lots of giveaways, including some cash for you there. And above all, the rapid fire hour with cocktails at as low as 10k. That's of course from 4 p.m. to 8 p.m. We are talking an electrifying after party, which is a must with DJ Mass Effect and Deserve, and also carry your squad and be there.
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One more to go. In the next hour, we're talking Counterpoint. We're talking good music and good conversations. Good morning.

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0: 2015 throwback from Kygo featuring Conrad. The song is Firestone. It's playing on Radio City 97 FM. We love life, we love music. Good morning to you. In case you've just tuned in, we are Breakfast in the City, 11 minutes past 9 a.m. My name is Charlie. I got Pesh and Derek with me. Now I'm here to remind you to sip a Mirinda, spread the smile, get a Mirinda fruity, pineapple, green apple or orange, sip it, catch the smile and spread it. When you smile, the world smiles back at you. 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

0: A counterpoint this morning, a lady writes in saying, I cheated on my husband with an ex and I have been carrying the guilt ever since. My husband has already confronted me about being unfaithful, but I haven't told him the truth. My Christian faith is pushing me to be honest, yet I'm afraid that confessing could destroy my marriage. Should I tell him the truth and risk losing him, or keep quiet and try moving on? Please advise.
1: You want to burn in hell?
2: I tell you. Yeah, you're damned if you do, you're damned if you don't. So your conscience is playing you, but the reality, man, the reality is harder than your conscience, man.
1: And he already knows. By the time he asked about it,
2: he knows she is unfaithful.
1: Yes.
2: He's not. He doesn't know it's the ex.
1: So he wants to say the ex.
2: So now, and I have a feeling the ex is an acquaintance. So she's damned if she do, she damned if she don't. So what? But you see, something has been running in my mind the time you were telling us this lady's conundrum. I think she's happy she's cheating.
0: No, please, no.
2: No, like the way she's saying it.
1: No.
0: With this confusion, you can tell the confusion from the letter.
2: Because her problem is ruining her marriage.
1: Should I tell him the truth and risk losing him, or keep quiet and try to move on? Please advise.
0: There's no happiness in here.
1: Eating her up.
0: Yeah. She's torn in between following her Christian beliefs and also, you know, deciding not to let the cat out of the bag. I think sometimes it's better you let the cat stay in the bag. You never know.
2: Really?
0: Yeah.
2: But man, the honest truth is this: he knows you've been unfaithful.
1: Yes.
2: So let it out. Let the cat out. He already knows you're unfaithful. Just tell him, you know, I had this thing.
1: without evidence.
2: He knows you have been unfaithful.
0: Without evidence.
1: He has brought to the evidence.
0: My guy. It wasn't me. Yeah, that's the kind of situation we're dealing with. When we do return, we definitely open studio lines for you to be part of this counterpoint.
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0: Getting straight into our counterpoint, we heard earlier on gotten a letter and we had told you about it, but let me just repeat it for you. It says, I cheated on my husband with an ex and I have been carrying the guilt ever since. My husband has already confronted me after about being unfaithful, but I haven't told him the truth. My Christian faith is pushing me to be honest, yet I'm afraid that confessing could destroy my marriage. So the question is, should I tell him the truth and risk losing him, or keep quiet and try to move on? Please advise me. You can be a part of this conversation. The number is 0786-0703-979-797. There's a tweet on our X handle. Let's help out a sister before she dies of guilt.
1: Yeah.
0: Oh, guilt, Aruma.
1: Well, there's a lot to be considered, if you ask me.
0: Yes.
1: The fact that the gentleman, the husband, has already been suspecting that this woman has been cheating. And now it's with an ex. Man. I think you got to be very careful advising this woman, by the way. Because I want to tell her, you know, don't say it. But then I feel like it's easier if, you know, you let it go. Because you're talking about guilt, and guilt is the worst thing anyone could ever feel, especially a human being. So I think for me, on a safer side, you know, you just have to sit him down, you know, tell him what has been going on, and the rest is up to him. If he decides to, you know, leave the marriage, then, I mean, you know, sometimes we fear destiny, but it is what it is. It is what it is, you know. And I think the earlier you accept, the better. Because, trust me, you don't want to be holding that guilt for the rest of your life. Because this guilt is not only going to affect you as an individual, but it's going to affect you as a wife in the family. It's going to affect, you know, your co-curricular activities. Every time you are to get intimate with your husband, the guilt is going to bite you. So better you say it. If he forgives you wholeheartedly, well and good, and never do that again. If he doesn't and he decides that, you know, this should be the end of it, then swallow the pin and move on. I can assure you the guilt is going to be washed away as soon as you speak the truth. Sometimes you have to let your partner know of the truth so that, you know, they can be able to figure it out one way or the other.
0: Oh.
1: That's what I would advise her to do.
0: You're right, by the way.
2: Roger City, good morning.
3: Good morning, Radio City.
2: Yes, how are you doing? What's your take on this one? What's your advice?
3: I don't know. I don't have much, but because if she tells the husband, I don't think that the husband will react very well. I don't think. But I just developed one question to ask men and women. Why do men or women always cheat? What do they usually look for that a man and a woman doesn't have? Ask them. I don't see the reason why someone can cheat, in fact.
2: Who's of India?
1: Thank you so much, Sande, though.
3: Okay.
2: 0703-0786-979-797. Help this lady out.
1: Yeah.
2: She has a conundrum.
0: Usually cheating is a money's thing. When a woman cheats, money will not cheat.
2: I have told you time and time before. I think I said it before. Now, this one is saying she has a Christian background.
0: Exactly.
2: Two things. You're going to go to your lead pastor. Okay? And this is how you keep your relationship. Because now I believe it is buried in church. So you're going to go to your lead pastor and you tell him, because you're going to go, you know, we have a Christian, she wants to give herself back to Christ. That is the easiest way he can say it. But then before he even says it, you go to his office, you tell him the problem. So they take you for counseling. You sit down with your pastor and your husband and they counsel him, just in case he might, you know, retaliate and say, I'm done with this relationship. It's a Christian relationship. No, whatever God has put together, no man should lay asunder.
0: Exactly.
2: So go to your pastor, or if it is a church, bishop or whatever, you go and they guide you. If not, if you you can go to a counselor. What do they call them? Therapists.
0: Therapists.
2: Hey,
0: then they're rich there. yet. Okay, maybe later when they when
2: of
0: she
2: course when you really yeah. when you reveal the secret.
0: Yeah, they will need it. But let me tell you, you see, to use the Bible, first of all, pastors, you tell them your issue and then they use it as an example in church. But my whole thing is the best thing you can.
2: Yeah.
0: No, like seriously, a pastor will get him. See our sister here. She teaches.
2: No, they can't do that. There's confidentiality.
0: I've
2: come
0: been
2: on
0: in churches. I know. Usually they let the cat out. But the Bible says, God will forgive all your wickedness. So no matter what it is, no matter what you did, confess. Go to God, confess, and then keep quiet.
1: Confess to God and don't tell the husband.
0: And don't tell the husband. Because the Bible to Gamba, you know, my people perish for lack of knowledge.
2: Chijakulia.

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0: Coming in from Cohen JC, this one is called Ability. 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
0: There you have it. It's been Derek, Charlie and Pesh through Breakfast in the City with 3 minutes to 10. We shall be catching you guys tomorrow. 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
4: 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The Makindye Chief Magistrate's Court is expected today to deliver a ruling on the bail application of former Kampala Lord Mayor Erias Lukwago. He appeared in court on Monday, facing charges of misprision of treason. Chief Magistrate Sarah Basemera informed both the defense and prosecution that it was not yet ready. According to the defense lawyer, Medad Lubega Seguna, the magistrate cited the sensitivity of the case and security concerns as reasons for not reconvening court to announce their postponement. The ruling is now expected to be delivered electronically through the Electronic Court Case Management Information System, ECMIS, within 24 hours. Now, Lukwago will return to court for mention of the case on June 30th. The Electoral Commission has delivered all polling material ahead of Wednesday's Woman Member of Parliament by-election in Kalangala District. The contestants include the National Unity Platform NUP candidate Irene Nampala, Aida Nabaiga of the National Resistance Movement, Sharifa Bairi Kala, Agnes Nasuna, and Helen Flavia Nagawa. According to the Electoral Commission, the recently concluded voter register update exercise established that Kalangala District has 42,452 registered voters who are expected to participate in the by-election. Harriet Kasajire, the Electoral Commission Central Southern Region Elections Officer, says the timely delivery of material will facilitate smooth distribution to all polling stations and help avoid delays on voting day. Makerere University School of Public Health's new study has eliminated cholera outbreaks that originate within the country. Lead researcher Dr. Godfrey Bwire says all cholera outbreaks recorded in Uganda since 2021 have been linked to cross-border transmission from neighboring countries. The study found that cholera endemic districts reduced from 36 in 2018 to 6 in 2024, largely due to oral cholera vaccination campaigns that reached more than 2.2 million people in high-risk areas. However, researchers warn that Uganda remains at risk of imported cholera cases from countries such as the Democratic Republic of Congo, South Sudan, Burundi, where outbreaks continue to be reported. Now, these are the exchange rates of the Bank of Uganda website. The US dollar is buying 3,644, selling 3,654. The British pound is buying 4,823, selling 4,840. The euro is buying 4,163, selling 4,176. The Kenya shilling is buying 28.13, selling 28.25. The Tanzania shilling is buying 1.38, selling 1.4. Coming up is the Mid-Morning Magazine. Good morning.
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2: Where'd we go? 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

0: You be killing everything you put your hands to, you put your mind to, and you're a champion. You're a legend.
1: I'm a champion.
0: Champion.
1: Champion.
0: You're a champion, baby. Anyway, me as me, this song makes me too happy. And I'm so glad it's playing in the morning so you can wake up with that reminder. Not even just wake up. Your day is still on that go mode. You're still in fueling mode. Yeah, man. Fuel up yourself with that kind of energy that reminds you you are a champion. In the background is Fireboy DML with the song Champion from his Apollo album in 2020. Man, Fireboy had us for some time. 2019, I tell after tears and goosebumps. 2020, Apollo. I said, man, do you want to release us at any point? Is it in your vocabulary

better, to feel better. 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Don't just be out here living your life. Wow. Not a mother, of I have to let you know, this is going to sting some of you, but I think you still need to know. This is what it is. And listen good. I don't think you are fully grown until you learn how to communicate, apologize, accept accountability without blaming someone else. This is what I mean. And yesterday I was having a conversation with someone over the phone. And, you know, instead of... We had a long conversation and they said, oh yeah, next time I'll do better. But I did it because, guys, no. If you say you, if you did something wrong and it hurt or inconvenienced or insulted someone in any way, why would you add on to say why you did it that way after apologizing? Like, just apologize and let it go. You know, sometimes when something is hurting me because you've done it, I really don't want to know what your thought process was behind doing it. I just want to know that you're sorry for what you did. You get what I mean? So I'll say this again. You are not grown up at all until you learn how to communicate, apologize, and accept accountability without blaming anyone else. Just say, I am sorry, I did it. Full stop. It won't happen again. What? You see how much peace that statement brings in a conversation? You will not even be quarreling with people and trying to explain yourself. So explaining yourself and then I do anyway, on a serious note, guys, learn to communicate. When I say communicate, I mean say how you feel in that moment. Don't wait for it to first settle down for like 10 days, then you're like, okay, the other time I wanted to tell you communicate freely, communicate openly and honestly. Take accountability for the things you've done.

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1: 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Don't miss the last dance of Cristiano Ronaldo.
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2: Yeah, yeah. Oh, yeah, yeah. Oh, you know, I just be getting out my body sometimes. It just matching up to my aesthetics, but you know what I'm saying? My I need to be appreciating it. It's cool.

0: 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Oh, yeah, yeah.
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0: I love to get out my body sometimes.
3: Why are you moving too fast, though?
0: It's just matching up to my aesthetics, but you know what I'm saying?
3: Yeah, man. There's something called moving too fast in this life, and I think you should avoid it.
0: On the paddock, I was moving too fast.
3: Yeah.
0: New G-Wagon, I was moving too fast.
3: When something has the word too, like T-double-O right before it, sounds like it might be a little extra. Like, do you really need all that?
0: I knew it wasn't gonna last. Yeah. On the paddock, I was moving too fast.
3: Less than a minute to the top of the hour. Let's take a short break. We'll be back in the next hour. I'll tell you what we're going to discuss because it's exciting. But for now, let's go into a short break. When we do get back, more music, more awesomeness in full blast. It's 97 FM.
0: Going crazy on Rodeo. 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

why it's so hard for people nowadays to say how they feel? 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

And how the world has turned into this in relationships, I do not like it. I don't understand it. I don't condone it. I don't support it. But, guys, what is so hard about telling someone you want them? What is so hard? The worst they'll say is, I don't want you. The worst they'll do is reject you. Honestly, guys are saying, oh my God, they'll say so many things. They'll probably pour water in my face. Life rejects us every day. Guys, life rejects us every day. And we still go back, wake up in the morning and do life again. But one small human being who tells you they don't want to be with you now, oh my God, everyone else can never know when I like them. How childish.

understand what is going on in this life and how we do not like it or condone it. Lately, and I've noticed a lot of men who approach girls, a lot of girls who are approached by men. Both parties are scared to say that they like each other because they are scared of being rejected. Guys, that is the worst that's going to happen. They're not going to beat you because they don't want you. They will just say, I don't want you, and they will go. No one is going to come and say, oh my God, you approached me and they beat you. Fam, you are an adult. You are an adult. Tebakuba bakuru. Tebagana kukuba for liking someone. Say it, act it, be proud, man. Feelings are something we need to put out there and we need to be open with. Bottling them causes problems for you and the person you're feeling for. Why do you want to give everyone headache? Because, oh my God, I don't know if she likes me back. So let me first pretend I don't like her so that she can want me. Bruh. I'll be right back. Even if it's only for a night. Oh, Beyonce, sorry. Is the song coming up? Whatever she said in that show, I'm sorry, I

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0: song from 2012. Wow. Wow. You guys are going to love that song so much. Let me not excite you on who it is. But just know, you love it, so it involves money. Anyway, I promised you that I'm going to play you a little something, a little clip that I was watching about how people nowadays do not find it normal to express their feelings when they actually like someone. When you're romantically interested in someone, why has it become harder nowadays for people to express themselves? Let me show you. You guys need to first listen to this. Give it a second.
1: So let me get this straight. If I like you, I'm supposed to pretend I don't like you so that you can like me. But if you like me, you're supposed to pretend that you don't like me so that I can like you. But I already liked you. But now neither of us like each other so that we can like each other. But if I like you too fast, I'm too easy. Mm-hmm. I'm not playing this game with y'all.
0: We ain't playing these games with y'all. If I like you, I'm supposed to pretend I don't like you so that you can like me. Guys, no, it does not even sound correct. Stop doing it. If you like someone, do it. Act like it. Say it. Go and tell them, hi, how are you? I like how you look. I'm interested in getting to know you more. Would you like to be a part of that? Would you like to get to know me more? Would you be open to that? If they say yes, go out on a date and see how that goes. Don't start acting even more nonchalant after you've gotten them to say yes. I don't get this entire nonchalance thing, man. What is nonchalant? What are you... Guys! Oh!
2: Put it down.
0: Let me know me on Mutwa. Why are you nonchalant?
2: Put it down.
0: Like, some things, okay, yeah, you can be nonchalant. Because, I mean, it's very necessary. Sometimes you need to... Let me tell you, as women, sometimes we need someone to just show us that they are unmoved by what we are doing. Because sometimes we can be a little extra with our emotions. But that is where I can... That is the only... 2 second part where I can give a break for nonchalance. What do you mean you like someone but you're pretending not to like them so that they can like you? How does that make sense?

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Let's take it to that music. I'm not going anywhere, so don't touch the dial. www.radiocity.ug. I've put up music all for you, so don't touch the dial, because Banang, I'm not going to listen to it alone.

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Now, remember that if you want to catch yourself some movies, I'll kick off with The Movie Lovers. You deserve world-class entertainment. 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They have the latest blockbusters in the most comfortable and state-of-the-art cinema with the latest technology. 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All these are showing at different times. So for more information, check them out on their socials at Cinemax UG on X or Twitter, Century Cinemax on Instagram, and also Radio City pages, or call 0755-660440 for your booking. And don't forget that in the weekend, our weekend begins as early as Thursday, so our weekend is coming close, man. As it draws closer, come through and be a part of our quiz night at Elevate Lounge, formerly Brisk Lounge, located on Wampewa Avenue, Kololo. Rhyme and Vibe Quiz shall be hosted by our very own Derek Dasha every single Thursday at 7 p.m. Has lots of giveaways, including cash. But above all, there's that rapid fire hour. Cocktails be going for 10K from 4 p.m. till 8 p.m. An electrifying after party is a must with DJ Mass Effect and DJ Veno. So please, do not hesitate. Carry the squad and let's all be there. And for the rockers, yeah, man. I know, you guys, your energy can be too much. Actually, most people who like rock music are some of the most energetic people I've ever met. But also, they're some of the calmest people I've ever met. It's so confusing. How are you guys the same? Anyway, Kampala's biggest rock night takes place every Thursday at El Nivel Bar and Lounge in Chiwatule. So join us this Thursday and every other Thursday. Get to enjoy, actually not every other, every Thursday, please. 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Going back to the music, because it's definitely what we're here for. Nava Gray, Afeyaya, Afeyaya. Oh Lord, the song is called Affair.

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1: I can't lie to you. I don't know how people like this song. It's one of my worst Burner Boy songs. Actually, I don't know. Burner Boy of the last 4 or 5 years, I've just been trying so hard to understand the man, but it's... I don't know. Anyway, you guys like what you like, Munange. One man's meat is another man's poison, innit? A song is Ta Ta Ta, Burner Boy and Travis Scott. Travis Scott. How do you say that name? Travis? Travis? Travis. That one. 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

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Yeah, man. Rock Boom, energy for winners. I'll be back to give you something else from Rock Boom. I think somewhere in the next hour, somewhere towards around this time in the next hour, there'll be something from there. But for now, Mr. Charles Mwangala will come in with the news at the top of this hour. And then after that, I'll be back here with more gist. Maybe entertainment gist. Actually, I think there'll be a lot of entertainment gist. But for now, let me let you guys enjoy your ta-ta-ta.

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3: Good afternoon, I'm Charles Mangala with the news update on Radio City 97 FM. The Chief of Defense Forces, General Muhoozi Kainerugaba, and the Attorney General have asked the High Court Criminal Division to dismiss an application by Dr. Kizza Besigye seeking to terminate their treason trial. This follows an application by Besigye and Mutale in which they accused General Muhoozi of making public social media statements that allegedly prejudiced their case, threatened Besigye's life, and undermined their right to a fair hearing. In response, Lieutenant Colonel Daniel Atwine, the head of the Special Investigations Bureau of the Uganda People's Defense Forces, filed an affidavit opposing the application. Still talking judicial matters, the High Court in Bushenyi has halted the functions of the District Executive Committee following the miscellaneous application for an interim injunction filed by five councillors. Deputy Registrar His Worship Andrew Kabombo directed the Bushenyi District Leadership to suspend all activities until the application in the High Court is settled. He set the 14th July 2026 as the date to commence the hearing of the applications. Now, through their advocates, the councillors filed for an order for a temporary injunction against the district chairman, Prosper Twebaze, the speaker, Banyanga Silaji, and the entire district local government. Police have foiled an armed robbery in Semogerere Zone, Nakawa Division, and recovered a firearm. According to the Kampala Metropolitan Police spokesperson, Rachel Kawala, the incident happened shortly before 1 a.m. on Tuesday when three armed robbers reportedly intercepted a businessman and his wife along Mukasa Road. When noticing the police officers, the robbers fled, abandoning a bag containing suspected stolen property and a rifle. Police pursuit followed, during which one unidentified male suspect was put out of action. Investigations into the incident are ongoing as police hunt for the remaining suspects. Good afternoon.
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honest, you guys, I don't know what Timmy Dre was thinking when he made this song, but I want to thank him so much because the song had to come out in 1, 2, and 3. There is On You, then On You 2 with Joe Boy. Yes. Actually, this is On You, Timmy Dre and Tonton Bitcher. And then there's On You 2, which is Timmy Dre and Joe Boy. And then On You 3.

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is such a big deal. You know, lately I've been realizing a lot of us take what the world tells of us and we underestimate ourselves. And I've met a lot of friends. I've been telling all my friends lately, you should stop talking bad about yourself. A friend of mine here just sent me a message saying, you girl, I feel so bad. I feel like I can't even do these things. And they are just yelling at me, yet I already did my job. Bruh. You're a big deal. Don't let anyone treat you like any less. Sure. Anyway. For you who doesn't want to miss out on World Cup goodness, there is this thing called Bang 26. Yeah, the World Cup Bang 2026. Now that means we are giving you some of the hottest World Cup betting on Sanyuka Prime and Makula Chika. Head over to Star Times, get hooked onto betting tips, World Cup updates, fun from celebs and betting experts. And of course, all this airs every Friday at 4 p.m. So visit bangbet.com, get to register, and after that, you fill in Star Times as your promo code. When you do that, you can become a stakeholder who will share the winning pool and also enjoy a free spin to win an iPhone 17 Pro. Ah, man, that spin sounds nice. Anyway, World Cup Bang 26 is powered by BangBet, and please bet responsibly. It's not for people who are under 21. I'm seeing you don't try. 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

0: 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Gender reveal.
1: That one.
0: Henry Mwanzee and his wife celebrate the arrival of a baby boy. I'm saying people are winning.

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0: Ruga. 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You guys, Ruga. 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I'm done. Uncle Mawa, I won't say further. I won't say more. That one. Anyway, it's time for me to let you know that if you're looking for something to quench your thirst and as well fuel up your adrenaline, Mountain Dew is there for you. And remember, it's not just a drink, bro. It's an invitation to break the limits, go beyond the ordinary. Whether you're hitting a racetrack, shooting hoops with the squad, or even just, you know, just chilling vibes, and inshallah, you need one sip of that bold citrus refreshment and it's all the boost you'll need. Grab yourself a nice cold Mountain Dew today.
1: Late already, no. You must be upset by now.
0: And because clearly you like Ruga and his can come out Ruga with blue.

0: The song is called Blue. It's by Ruga, 2023 song. One of the songs of Ruga that came out, and I was not feeling it, man. I was just like, well, it's all right. But it looks like a lot of people actually like the song Blue.
1: See how my dreams come true.
0: Where? I want to question why, but do I, can I, how? No. Anyway, guys, it's time for me to let you know that it's time for Double Play. You know what Double Play means? We bring you one artist back to back, those songs you enjoy of theirs, and we make sure you enjoy them a little extra. All this brought to you by Boom Chakala, that's here to energize your game during this football season. And while you're in every moment, they want to be rewarding you too. You could win a TV and upgrade your viewing, a phone, so you never miss a match on the go, or a motorbike and get to watch the party fast, or even a brand new car, and you become the official match day transport for the whole squad. Rock Boom, energy for winners. Speaking of energy for winners, let's dive right into it. Kaigo! Internally and externally and physically, I am just excited. It's Kaigo! Guys!
1: Let it all out.
0: So, some of you might look at this and say, I played this song for myself. I kind of did. But it's Kaigo. Let's go. A song coming up first is For Life 2024 featuring Zach Abel and

Because in this life, life will go on whether you're stuck on someone or not. Honey, get over them. 2 years, it ain't forever. You are with them for 4 years, that ain't forever. The fact that you ended it after all the time means it was never meant to be. So, whatever. Tell them whatever. Won't see you cry no tears. Don't cry. Don't shed a... Hey, you're too good looking to be crying for some human being that don't appreciate you. I mean, have you seen yourself? Do you know how good you look? Do you know how smart you are? And you're out there wasting brain over someone with depleted brain cells.

been Double Play. Kaigo has been our artist for today. It's time for us to get into a little break. When we do get back, it's about 2 minutes to 1 p.m. At 1 p.m., we'll kick off the lunchtime request hour. So keep it locked on to 97 FM. Let's have a good time. I'm still here with you all the way till 3 p.m. So for now, awesomeness in full blast. Come on.

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0: October version, this song is sung. We all love it, don't we? Don't we? The song is Camouflage, coming through from Claude Kelly. This is the male version. And of course, you know the original is the Burundi. But it's time for me to give you those wheels. It's time for you to give me. Jesus Christ. English wants to choke me. Woo! It's time for me to get your requests. So call me. You know the studio lines are open. 070-397-9797 or 078-697-9797. So just let me know. Holler at me. 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
1: Hazenda tulambuza bwata twale Germany atwale world bwata twale
0: woni
1: Uganda atis tukoma Uganda atenga twakolenda Uganda na Radio City Irene Mkale mazina chenyanja
0: mazina wa good afternoon Musa, thanks for calling.
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3: Hello.
0: Hello, good afternoon.
3: Good afternoon, how are you?
0: I'm fine, thank you. How are you?
3: I'm okay, Akankwasa
0: who?
3: Regius.
0: Regius.
3: You wanna play me some photo breakdown coming in from Jimmy and Kehran?
0: What song would you like to listen to?
3: Break it down, coming in from G Easy and Demi Lovato.
0: Break down G Easy.
3: Yeah.
0: All right, coming right up, man. Thank you so much for calling Akankwasa.
3: Okay.
0: Have a blessed day.

0: 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Hello.
1: How are you doing today, Queen?
0: I am very well, thank you. How are you doing, Joshua?
1: Just fair.
0: At a fair, Chechiganye.
1: At a very Chiganye, just.
0: Kale, tell me, what can I play for you today?
1: Play for me, Droning by Backstreet Boys.
0: Backstreet Boys.
1: Yeah. Hey, Joshua, and all of.
0: Joshua, you look very young for the songs you be suggesting.
1: Yeah, I'm not young. Who told you I'm young?
0: I'd
1: play Hall of Fame for you.
0: Aya, boss. Together,
1: okay.
0: Thank you so much. Have okay. A nice day.
1: You too.
0: All right. Thanks for calling. Hello, Radio City.
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0: What's popping?
2: Hello, Riwa TV, Dori. I'm Jolette, Riwa TV, the show of Uganda.
0: Ingeza, how come we're not going to call it
2: Walai. Semai Walai, but I'm calling from the side of Bombo.
0: What's your name?
2: Yeah, my name is Ovidi Shafiq, but you're going to find me anything from... anything from... we're going to give me Versace on the floor.
0: Versace on the floor.
2: Yeah, I'm sending it to my baby girl, baby Nancy. Baby Nancy, and probably. Thank you, Jolette. Thank you.
0: Anytime, Shakib. Thank you so much. Have a blessed day.
2: All right, Jolette.
0: Amen. Now, thanks for calling.
2: All right. And I'm so done trying to be
0: everything you want. I like when people actually stop being in Kamoli and they come out and speak and say, Banange, you girl, thank you so much. We appreciate it. And then they finally ask for their cast song. And then when they hear their song, they are happy. Oh, anyway, because he's a new caller, I'm going to start with Shakib. And because he said he's dedicating this song to his baby girl, let me dedicate the song to Shakib's baby girl called Nancy. Nancy, Shakib said he wants you to enjoy this song. Coming through from Bruno Mars, it's Versace on the floor, kicking off your lunchtime recording.

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0: 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Is it love? Her name is Tyler.
1: Is it?
0: Yeah, honestly, guys. If you're asking me, yes, I'm still trying to get a hold of this. Like, I'm still trying to understand this, babe, yeah? I really am. I'm still trying.
1: Is it love? Is it love?
0: Should I play this song again so that I understand her fully?

0: Yeah, man, you guys, I don't know. You guys are really going to get tired of me. But when I like a song, Danim Cartel, when I head with the accent, sound like BB and Tie-Dye. They did this song called N's in Fashion. I want to say that word. Should I?
1: What a nigga doing in
0: that? I really feel like I can say that word. Like here in Africa, I feel like it's not offensive. But then the fact that guys from outside Africa are listening.
1: What's the agenda?
0: I can't say that word. What? Honestly, Asia, we like using it. Do wanna, because why do you want to shame us for who we are? For being black? We'll take it up, baby. We'll take it up. It's 11 minutes past 2 p.m. EAT. I think it's time I introduce to you a celebrity of the day, innit? Yes, sir, guys. Yes, sir. And was a moon call, yeah? You're like this chick, Banange. She's talking. Yeah, guys, I have to talk. Zin.
1: Take a nice picture. Say.
0: Anyway, I want to ask her, are we ready? Shall we?
1: That's a bad man.
0: Look at her giving me eyes, guys. Wano wendi mbere careful. Mama baby girl. Simulation agwan. Yes, sir. Yes,
2: sir.
0: 2:12 in the PM. It's time for me to introduce to you this wonderful lady.
2: Tell me,
0: yeah,
2: man. The green, I'm living hell.
0: One of the people that I feel like is too young for the things she's achieving. But it's cool. Cool, calm, collected. Like, it's okay. We're not complaining. No. We want young people to go out there and achieve the greatest. You know what I mean? I met this girl once like this when we had gone for a concert of Joshua Baraka. We were friends before, but like those things of Instagram, just texting, hi. And then Bambi, she came and told me, you girl, I really like your work. Can we be friends? Little did I know she was in the same industry as me. I said, yes, we are friends immediately. We had the best time at that Braca concert. And if you guys were not there to see us, you're lost.
3: Yep.
0: Yeah, your loss. Ladies and gentlemen, she is currently a student. Yeah, Bambi, with all the things she has achieved. She's also one of the people that is doing her best in journalism and media. I don't want to say where she's interning because you guys will come and pick her. No. Anyway, yeah, she's on one of those big media houses in Kampala. Choi no manya. It's around Kampala, even the office is in Kampala. So isn't that enough hints?
3: Yep.
0: Yeah, man. Her beautiful name is Miss Joy Murunje.
3: Yeah.
0: And she looks as Murunzi as her name. Oh my god. Hi, Joy.
4: Hi, sweetie. How are
0: they've
4: you?
0: They've called me sweetie, you guys.
4: Yeah. People need to know. They need to know.
0: They gotta know. Hi, darling. How are you?
4: I'm good. How are you?
0: I'm fine. How are you? Anyway, girl, first of all, your playlist, very fire. You have great taste in music.
4: Yeah.
0: And Tyler. Eno sound like BB, Eno Alex Warren, Eno Shiva, Eno Azawi.
4: They give different vibes, different moves. Mm-hmm. So, yeah.
0: Before we get into the music you chose for us, now we want to know about you. Yeah. Talk to us. Who is Joy Murunji? Where does she come from? Mm. What does she like to do? Like, what do people, if someone asks you right now and they just met you and they're trying to find out who you are, how would you describe Joy Murunji?
4: I would say Joy Murunji is, she's a journalist, she's a student pursuing journalism and mass communication.
0: Mm-hmm.
4: I'm also a salesperson, I sell wine, you know?
0: Yeah, our thing. Salesperson, what? Some money?
4: No.
0: Oh, okay. They said no.
4: We shall talk about that
0: they
4: later.
0: They just said no, guys. They just said no. They didn't even talk about
4: it. We are all struggling. But I also like media stuff because, I mean, it's media. And I've always had my passion for, like, being on radio, TV. So, like, I couldn't wait to just be into this industry to actually engage with different people and being friends with you. Was like one of my top deals.
0: Guys,
4: apparently
0: I'm a good friend to some people.
4: Do you know what it means to be friends with Jolette?
0: You guys don't
4: know.
0: Do you? They don't know.
4: You guys should. You should have an. You should have a Jolette in your life.
0: And there's only one. So oops.
4: Yeah, you should have a Jolette in your life. So trying to be in this industry is not really easy, especially when you're like young.
0: Still
4: there are a lot of. I know.
0: Honestly, you really are, and I find it so amazing.
4: And people be like, how can you do such things at your age and what? Mm. But then I think it is actually the right time because I can't do this when I'm like old and all that stuff.
0: Right.
4: So Yeah, why not now?
0: Why not
4: because
0: now?
4: It is really enjoy. It's like an enjoying moment. You get to experience different things. You get to learn different things. You know, and especially if you have passion for it, it's actually easy.
0: Guys, me, people be asking me how my job is, and I say it's not easy. I be lying, you guys. I enjoy my job so much.
4: Yeah,
0: oh,
4: it
0: God.
4: Is. Do you know what it means to, like, you get paid to do something that you love?
0: Love, bro.
4: I mean, that's you like, don't even feel like you're hard, like, you're just enjoying and just living. So, I just, yeah. I don't know, guys. People who do journalism, I don't know, bro.
0: I don't know, guys. She's here in the enjoyment lane. I'm like, oh, no, I'm just. So, we're going to come back and talk a lot more about you. Want to talk more about the music you've chosen. Want to talk about the things you do in your free time. Want to talk about how you're juggling books and work and, like, you know,
4: it's insane.
0: You know, being in the media industry, I mean, in the entertainment industry at the same time, studying is quite. But we want to talk about all that in just a bit when we do get back. Coming in at number 8 is Alex Warren's Ordinary. Which brings me to ask a question that I already know an answer to, but right. I still want to ask. And our playlist is telling me one thing.
4: What?
0: You're a lover girl. You want to deny
4: it? Girl, no, yeah. I won't deny. It is the fact.
0: You love
4: it
0: love.
4: It is the fact. I love love. I love people in love. I love love. I just love
0: I won't ask if you're in love because even me, you ask me and then no, we don't
4: you
0: have
4: know. You know, you know. So let us just skip that question.
0: Okay. We are moving stealthy, guys. Let's go back to the music. Alex Warren's Ordinary at number 8. We're still hanging out with Joy Murungi. She's our celebrity of the day today. Keep it locked and we'll find out more about her. We have a good time with her. Because, man, she's coming with some, it's like fresh energy.
4: It is fresh, yeah. It is so fresh, girl.
0: I was going to make a joke. Only ask for that understanding.
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0: Hi, Joy.
1: Hi, my dolly.
0: Oh, Olivia, you just finished the show because
1: people are going to get jealous.
0: That's what, that we love each other.
1: Yeah.
0: Oops. Anyway, Joy, I have a very interesting question to ask you.
1: All right.
0: Today,
1: yeah,
0: earlier in the show, I played this clip for people, and I told them, you people, you need to start being more open when you like someone.
1: Yeah.
0: These things of nonchalant so that they like you more. Give me your side of the story. Because I might be here complaining. That's how things are done nowadays.
1: Some people feel like being nonchalant is like the cool way of showing a person that, or I'm cool, but then I'm also interested in you. And
0: nonchalant.
1: Basically, okay, nonchalant is like a guy. Because guys are the ones who like acting all nonchalant. You want to act all hard to get. You're sure you're not interested, but then at the same time, you're like,
0: you're the one in her DMs.
1: Yeah, you're the one sending those good things. You're giving mixed signals. I mean, come on. Open up.
0: Baba Gambie.
1: And we don't like that, by the way. Guys who think nonchalant is a thing, no.
0: Honestly, I thought it was a Gen Z thing. Okay,
1: it
0: me,
1: is.
0: I'm partially Gen Z. Obam, what? They said we are called Zillennials, but we are a mixture of Gen Zs and Millennials. So
1: yeah.
0: I'm a Zillennial. But anyway, I don't get it. Okay, first help me understand why it's done.
1: Because, probably, because since I'm a girl, I would say guys who act all nonchalant feel like, okay, if I show more interest or if I show her my emotions or what, she may find it boring and what you get.
0: Uh-huh.
1: And yet it is not. Like, that is what we want. That
0: we want
1: is
0: you to
1: what.
0: Talk to us.
1: Yeah, you know.
0: As in?
1: I want you to check up on me. I want you to always, you know, like, call me, text me. Like, you know.
0: I told this chick is a loving ghost
1: girl. Like, don't wait for me to always check up on you. Like, 24/7, it's always me. Like, you're giving me those virgin answers. Like, you know, those reply without even emojis.
0: Hey, guys.
1: What is that? Ask you, how is your day? You're like, okay, it's fine. I mean, you also asked me the same thing, like, it's fine, baby. How is yours? Like,
0: guys. So I'm here learning how to chalant.
1: Guys, yeah? I need flowers. Okay, it may not be flower because most of the guys feel like that is treatment, you know, like princess treatment, but it's not. Giving
0: but
1: flowers.
0: It's normal.
1: Yeah. It's bare minimum in a relationship.
0: Tell them.
1: It's bare minimum in a relationship. So, guys who feel like a rose is expensive and you're wasting your time. Like in a butcher, one way.
0: Oh, my redemption. Honestly, I was here trying to be nice. I was trying. Hey, Joy has finished you for me. I don't even know what else to add on because, yes,
1: it's
0: everything she has
1: list.
0: Said, yes.
1: It's a whole list.
0: Yes. I agree with you.
1: But we shall spare you for today.
0: Why spare them? Why spare them?
1: We shall spare you for today. People will hate me, Jolette, before even they know me.
0: Guys, I know you love people like me who say the truth, who say blank things as they are. So please, we are just being truthful and honest. If you don't like it, I think you should just up your volume so we can speak louder in your ear.
1: But we love you.
0: We love you.
1: Don't take me in the wrong way.
0: Lord have mercy. Anyway, there's one more thing I want to get to know, but I'll ask you in the next few minutes. I feel like we've really enjoyed your playlist. I want to go back to it. But before we go back to your playlist, I want to ask you something.
1: Yeah.
0: Have you ever been in a position where, in that position we've been talking about, where for you it's now you who's acting like you don't want, because even sometimes it can be the girls, the roles can be reversed.
1: Yeah, I did say that girls don't do that. Also, girls sometimes do
0: that. Because never girls, but where yo? Because but guys, but funye cha. We never girls. Magambe.
1: Okay, so I feel like for girls, we have this thing whereby like we think all men are the same, but then there are like some.
0: I mean,
1: some gentle. Yeah, they are. Like for me,
0: you get.
1: Mm-hmm. I will not give my, no, but
0: okay, guys, not all men. Sawa.
1: Yeah, not all men. Sawa. Not all men.
0: Not all
1: but
0: men.
1: Those our few brothers who are actually,
0: I don't think there are few. The ones who are nice.
1: Yeah, the nice
0: they are
1: ones.
0: Very few.
1: Yeah.
0: There's like 1% of the entire boy
1: those
0: population.
1: Those few guys of ours.
0: They are like 1% of the population of men.
1: Like, okay, 0.1.
0: We give them 2%.
1: Okay, 2%. Or like 1.9. Not a whole 2.
0: Man, I live very strict, man. Anyway.
1: Man, have you seen this guy?
0: Anyway, what are you telling me for the girls?
1: So, for the girls, if you're lucky enough and God is on your side and you find a really nice guy who's actually putting in effort and you also see that that guy is different from the previous ones that you've dated.
0: Please. And you're also interested.
1: Yeah, and you're also interested. Please don't waste that chance because for us, you may not see that chance at all.
0: Okay, but let me ask you a question. Mm. If this guy was putting in all the effort, yeah, he's doing everything, and then you find out later, he has someone else too. He's doing everything for them.
1: Yeah.
0: Uh-huh. Tell me, do I also still act nonchalant?
1: Okay, so as soon as my... I don't even know what to say because that is now a different situation. Huh? But if I get...
0: Now you're going to come for
1: that
0: guy.
1: No, okay, yeah, I may come for that guy. I may not even come for that girl. I will come for that guy because... Like,
0: the girl has nothing to do with this, yeah, man. It's that...
1: In fact, I may even inform your girl.
0: Hey!
1: Like, babe, I want you to
0: pass. I brought you as a woman.
1: And I have to save sisterhood, you know?
0: You have to save the sisterhood.
1: Yeah.
0: You make sure at least you guys remain friends.
1: Yeah.
0: Then you
1: and
0: first
1: we
0: fight
1: ditch
0: the other
1: that
0: guy.
1: Ah,
0: period. By yeah. the way, that sounds like a plan.
1: Yeah.
0: Ladies. Hi. Yeah. We are conniving here. Yeah, if your relationship ends today as a man, just know it was our fault.
1: Yeah.
0: Oh, guys, I'm having such a good time with Joy. Anyway, we're going to go in for a short break in just a minute and we'll be back to listen to our top 4 tracks. We've been enjoying ourselves so much. But before we get to your top 4 tracks, tell me a little bit about the music you like to listen to because this is giving a lot of Ugandan, but it's like you're not only into Uganda.
1: Yeah.
0: So what would you describe as your... I don't want to say your favorite genre, but what do you like to listen to?
1: I like to listen to R&B. I like R&B mostly. R&B, I've also liked listening to... I'm a piano lately, you know?
0: Man, even me, I've just joined the piano wave.
1: I'm a piano, you guys.
0: We've just joined the wave. The problem is, South Africans are being funny right now. So it's hard to support them and like not support them at the same time.
1: I mean, me, I'd be like, I'm not, I don't want to know who's singing. Mm-hmm. I just want to know that beat because at the end of the day, I don't even understand what you're saying. So I'm just listening to the beat, just feeling it. That's all. That is all.
0: But at the end of the day, Sibitege, right?
1: And then Sibitege. I don't know.
0: Okay, so that means whatever you put in your playlist today is it stuff you listen to on a regular or this is what you listen to in your free time?
1: Okay, like, some of the songs like Vinka. Vinka, I like Vinka, but then like I'm not into her music like so deep. But then this song of hers that I was listening to and I was like, okay, let me try to listen to Vinka's songs because she has, I think, a concert coming.
0: Anytime
1: in.
0: Now,
1: yeah.
0: Now.
1: And I've like started becoming sore. I don't know. It's like it's interesting. Her music is so interesting.
0: Yeah, opened like a new.
1: Yeah, until, like Ugandan music. Basically, I don't listen to a lot of Ugandan music. I'm so sorry, you guys. I love you, but then I don't know. I guess I just.
0: Don't worry, guys. She's in the right hands.
1: Yeah.
0: We are teaching her. No, guys, don't fear. We are teaching her.
1: But I'm not saying I don't love you guys. I do. Elijah Shaka. I love Elijah Shaka. Azawi. Shiba. Joshua Bark, of course.
0: But you listen to the music.
1: I
0: do. Now, why are you saying you don't?
1: I do, but then, like, I do, but then I'm not, like, a big, big fan to Ugandan music again compared to, like, how I love other, like, international artists.
0: Okay. Either way, man, she still supports us, so...
1: I love you. I would pay to come for your concerts and everything.
0: Anyway, if it was arresting people for not overplaying Ugandan music, I'd be the first to go because guys here can have me for how much Niger I play. Yo! WhatsApp Naija, it's pop and EDM. Yeah. Guys are looking at me like, bro, what? When do we? I'm like, guys, I also like the Ugandans. That's why
1: we love you.
0: You guys.
1: But we also have to explore, like, other, you know, other.
0: You're starting
1: other...
0: sound like people who watch Love Island.
1: Girl.
0: This season crazy. Guys, we'll be back. Before we get into our Love Island, let's go for a short break. We'll be back with the top four tracks. If you're wondering who I'm hanging out with, the beautiful
1: Joy Murungi.
0: After this short break, we'll be back. Coming through from Joshua Baraka, yeah. Morocco featuring Accident had number four. After this break. You won't be
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0: I think when I say this, Joy will agree.
1: What?
0: Omwana mulodi ngenga daily bando. Mwaladana muwe sente.
1: Yeah.
0: Every day.
1: Sure.
0: Why do you allow your girlfriend to walk out of the house without MBs?
1: Uh-huh.
0: Hey.
1: Why do you...
0: What kind of man are you?
1: Why do you let your girl walk out she's not having plaited hair? I know the nails are not done.
0: Nga, that's your babe.
1: And you also want to, and when she does it herself and you go and show guys, oh my God, this is my babe, this is my boy bye.
0: Guys, if you leave us here together, we're going to cause problems and cause society to just not like us both. So let's stop here. My name is Jolette. It's been a pleasure. The Mid-Morning Magazine has been going from 10 a.m. till now. It's about 2 minutes to 3 p.m. EAT. I've been hanging out with my beautiful friend. My girly sister from another mom. Yeah. Her name is Joy Murungi. I'm going to let her say goodbye to you and tell you guys where you can find her on socials. And after that, we'll be out, leaving you in the hands of the Jammers. Phil Kiria, Esteri, and of course, Peter Tabu, Albert Cook. Definitely, Jam Floor Fillers being served by the GT Wagon tonight. DJ Marco, don't miss that. I'm a Joy. See what are your peeps?
1: All right, guys. Please, whoever listened to my advice, please don't hate me. I love you guys. I love you men. I love men. I love women, guys. I love you all. I love Uganda. So, yeah, my name is Joy Murungi once again. And you can find me on TikTok and Instagram on Joy Murungi, that's all. Joy Murungi 003. And I've had a blast with my girl Jolette. Hey, you guys, you don't know how much I love this girl. She's like my big sister.
0: Come
1: guys.
0: On. For you guys who thought I'm small, I'm someone's
1: guys,
0: big sis.
1: This girl.
0: Hey.
1: You don't even know.
0: Simulation aguana. Bye guys, be safe out there. Don't do anything we wouldn't do. Yeah. Joy.
1: I love you.
0: Aw, she loves you guys. Mama.
1: Guys, they are blasted people. They may think I don't love them. Guys, I love you. But do what you're supposed to do, you know?
0: We're out, guys. This is unusual. Radio City. Radio.

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1: Good afternoon, I'm Charles Mangala with the news on Radio City 97 FM. Kampala City Hall Court has further remanded four men to Luzira Prison in connection with the murder of Uganda Rugby Cranes player Sydney Gongodio. The suspects Obed Mugwisa, Eli Mondoni, Joseph Owino and Henry Kabugo appeared before Senior Grade Magistrate Edgar Karakire for the second time since they were arrested to be informed on the progress of investigations on the charges against them. The state informed the court that forensic findings reportedly showed that some of the suspects did not match evidence collected during the investigations, rendering them incomplete. The magistrate adjourned the matter to July 23, 2026. The Electoral Commission reiterates its commitment in organizing a free and fair women district representative by-election in Kalangala. The Electoral Commission spokesperson Julius Muchunguzi says all preparations for the Kalangala Woman MP by-election have been completed, with measures put in place to ensure polling begins on time across all polling areas. Now, the response follows concerns over the seals on 17 ballot boxes designated for Mugoye sub-county after it was discovered that the seal numbers do not correspond with those listed on the parking list delivered yesterday to the Electoral Commission headquarters in Kalangala. And opposition politicians have condemned the deportation of Kenyan lawyer Martha Karua, the lead counsel for Dr. Kizza Besigye and Hajj Obed Lutale. The leaders who gathered at the People's Front for Freedom offices criticized the decision to declare Karua persona non grata and called for its immediate reversal, describing the move as unlawful. Dr. Lulume Vaiga from the People's Front for Freedom Party, PFF, argued that the legal representatives should be allowed to carry out their duties without interference, and urged government officials to uphold the rule of law. Coming up is The Jam. Good afternoon.
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0: Yeah.
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2: It's French.
1: Oh, sorry, Jesus, thank you. So please go on.
2: 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Philander Sterry kicking off the jam right here where we serve you awesomeness in full blast. 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We're talking sport in that same hour. 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
1: Well.
2: How you doing?
1: I'm well. What does Wute mean?
2: Do I know?
1: Oh, how did you know it's French then?
2: Because it's a French song.
1: Oh, okay. All right. Okay. So this is Papa Wute.
2: Mm-hmm.
1: Okay. All right. I'm well, Esteri. Mm-hmm. Clad in my walking attire.
2: Yeah.
1: You, on the other hand, seated opposite me, are clad in this top that has a zip going down the middle from the neck until down the other leg. Yeah. So you look smart.
2: Thank you, Phil.
1: It's scary. What advices?
2: From up to down there. Yeah. Who said that?
1: That was Marvin Easy.
2: Marvin Easy.
1: Yeah. Jesus, wasn't that the last presidential debate, really?
2: I think so.
1: Yeah, like... almost everyone was there. Museveni was there. Besigye was there. And Mabirizi, hilarious.
2: Mm-hmm.
1: Chalya requested the job.
2: Chalya wanted a job. Yeah, honesty. Like,
1: if you win, hook me up.
2: But she knew Babe was actually sharp. She's like, what are my chances?
1: Yeah,
2: so
1: man.
2: Maybe now that we're on the same platform, let me just say,
1: Jesus.
2: Okay, I'm standing against you, but if you win, like, I'm available.
1: I think it wasn't in that election.
2: Who?
1: Katumba Oye.
2: No.
1: Yeah.
2: He came through, I think, in the next one.
1: He must have still been breastfeeding or something at that time.
2: Right?
1: Yeah, man.
2: He's such a baby.
1: Is he?
2: Whether he can contest for I don't know how many more years.
1: Yeah.
2: Like,
1: and
2: he still has
1: think,
2: a lot of time to go.
1: You know, there are people who even feel like even though this guy went for MP, he wouldn't win.
2: I highly doubt he would.
1: Yeah, but guys.
2: But he's an interesting dude. Like, not everything should be very serious.
1: I know, man, with his Oye and they gave
2: and the
1: him,
2: music video.
1: They gave him police guys who were moving in a double cabin and he was moving in a room with a sliding door.
2: At some point, he was telling government, like, you guys need to feed these guys. Me, I don't have money to feed them on my campaign.
1: Wow, some of the things are just amazing, guys. It's a hot day.
2: It's a hot, but it's been a hot, hot period,
1: did it
2: I think.
1: Rain in the morning?
2: It rained in certain areas, not in my neighborhood. I was so mad seeing everyone talking about the rain, but I didn't get nothing.
1: Yeah, sorry. So your neighbors
2: it
1: are like.
2: In your hood?
1: Do you think your neighbors are like, at Esteri is there, there's no water?
2: Bye, Phil.
1: Welcome to the show, people.
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0: 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I've still never figured out what Cheche means. Sounds good though.
1: I don't know either.
0: I don't think it's complicated though. Mm-hmm. It can't be rocket science. But guys, guess what? Myself and Esteri, obviously having a blast this afternoon. 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
0: Yo, you keep telling me that the algorithm keeps bringing things you want to see, right? Like the computer knows what.
1: Yeah, sometimes, yes.
0: It's here randomly. They are showing me a game of Ivory Coast, and they are showing me hot babes of that Ivory Coast supporters. They are putting
1: they're
0: on two orange.
1: They're twins.
0: No, are they? No, these are not twins.
1: Oh, are those not the same thing?
0: No, they're just showing me like random, like Ivory Coast. Like, remember how people used to say Cape Verde as hot fans?
1: Yeah.
0: Yeah, we need to have Ivory Coast take on Cape Verde. No, these are really nice babes. Mm-hmm. And it's saying, you don't have to be half naked, by the way. Mm. Then like hot babes fully dressed.
1: Wow.
0: Well, I don't know whether the algorithm has got it wrong.
1: Phil, now we know what you're into. The things you are searching for online.
0: These are Radio City computers that I'm using. However,
1: so
0: guys,
1: now we know what you're using our computers for.
0: It was Jolet here before. She was searching for hot babe. Andans already winning big in the Predator. 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
0: All right, let's get to it, guys. Let's get to it.
1: Yeah, let's get to it. Let's talk to the students and former students, those who have been beneficiaries of the students' loan scheme.
0: Man, Esther, I don't know anyone. Like, they keep saying, like thousands.
1: So many, yeah.
0: It's like PDM. You know, I don't know any human being in my life who has PDM money.
1: I keep wondering, like, who are these people they are giving this stuff? Because I don't know anyone.
0: Yeah.
1: But anyway, according to the executive director of the Higher Education Students Financing Board, there have been over 16,000 beneficiaries of this student loan scheme. Now, of course, this is for the higher institutions of learning. You've got to come, you're going to campus, you passed your exams, but you don't have money. So yes, they give you some money so that you can study. And according
0: you're supposed to pay back, by the way.
1: Yes. Mm. They say 1 year after graduation, they expect that you have found employment and you start paying back the money.
0: That's the biggest problem with this thing.
1: Yeah. And then turns out that there is even an option for if you have not yet found employment, you just keep updating them and letting them know that I'm still looking for a job.
0: When I get a
1: job. But when I get the job, I'm going to pay up. But as it turns out, over 58% of you have just disappeared.
0: I'm shocked. That means 42 are paying. I'm really shocked.
1: They say about 42% have actually been paying. Yeah, at least updating them and letting them know that I don't have a job yet, but I will eventually.
0: I intend. I'm nice. Okay.
1: So anyway, as it turns out, they're saying, man, you guys defaulters, please update your system. Pay up. Like some of you guys got jobs and forgot all about who paid for
0: you're
1: it. You're
0: just
1: to
0: chewing
1: go to
0: your salary.
1: Yeah, you're just chewing your salary.
0: Edwin
1: so anyway,
0: yes.
1: Now they say that this is a notice that is being given out. Mm. And they say that if you fail to comply within 6 months, like start
0: what
1: paying or
0: do?
1: Update them, they say that they are going to publish your names
0: and then what?
1: In the media.
0: You go.
1: And you may be subject to other lawful recovery measures if they investigate the guy, and find out that you have a job.
0: Okay, that's right. But anyway, unemployment is still a real thing.
1: Yeah, it is.
0: I need to react to what you've just said. And I have like maybe three reactions. Number one, like I said, this is a very good scheme.
1: Yeah.
0: Many people are benefiting from it. Mm-hmm. And personally, I don't know any, but I know many are. I don't have to know one. But number two, the whole that's like borrowing, okay? But as Uganda, even as a country, when we are borrowing, we don't look like we are going to pay.
1: Yeah.
0: Like these MPs just say, guys, we borrow money and then we buy over cars. Yeah, the years have it. Then they come tomorrow. Over the president's status, we borrow over exam. Yeah. Even Uganda, when it's borrowed,
1: even us, we're not good at paying.
0: I even wonder, like, they still lend Uganda? Like, oh my God, man.
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0: the back energy. Check under the cap. What you see is what you win. 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Energy for winners. 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
1: The Jam.
2: Strawberry.

0: Man, do you have you ever vibed a guy?
1: No,
0: you've never.
1: What?
0: Okay, yeah, like taking I don't know, taking the bull by the balls.
1: No, and,
0: like or the bull
1: I'm
0: by the
1: shy.
0: Horns. Like, okay, I miss vibing.
1: Oh,
0: I think I've even lost my mojo.
1: I think I kind of miss being vibed.
0: Oh, you do? Yeah. Okay. Sorry.
1: No. For what?
0: For missing being vibe, man. No. Like the talking stage. What is the stage after talking stage? What is the stage after talking? Like the doing? Like
1: you either get together or not.
0: Oh, okay. So what do they call that?
1: It goes one way or the other.
0: There is words and actions, mm-hmm. and words is talking, actions is doing. So after this, you get to do, right? Those who can't see Esteri, she nodded, like, meaning yes, without necessarily saying yes.
1: Oh, well.
0: First, wait.
1: You might need a vacation.
0: First, don't take me real quick, because, okay, just the last question, I promise. So since you've not been, like, going through talking stage for a while, how have you just, you just end up in the doing stage?
1: I feel.
0: Okay, all right.
1: Anyway, if you're planning a vacation, listen up. 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
0: Well, a name that maybe you didn't think you'd take this long without hearing in a while, especially this time.
1: Okay.
0: Anita Mong.
1: Oh, yeah. It's been a minute.
0: What do you know, like, in terms of the case and everything?
1: I know nothing.
0: All right.
1: Like, in terms of the case?
0: Yeah.
1: Nothing has been, the DPP hasn't officialized anything. So we don't know if she's going to actually be prosecuted or not. Mm. So at the moment, nothing.
0: And also, the word that was moving around, also an official word, is house arrest and things like that.
1: Because we haven't seen her in a while.
0: Yeah, and okay. So for starters, two sides to this particular, basically two updates. Almost related or not. Remember, she's from Teso, and the leaders of Teso are now requesting government to publicly update the country on the status of the investigations of Anita Mong. They are saying, for us, does she have a case or not? We would love to know. Mm. She's our leader. On the other hand, though, apparently she's very, very sick. And she is in need of specialist treatment abroad. Yes, she would love to. Now, one of the former Kampala Central Member of Parliament went and visited her.
1: The Mohammedan Sereko.
0: And it says that this is no longer a political issue. They are appealing to the government that, for starters, she needs prayers, Anita Mong, and needs urgent medical attention, and she would love to go abroad and get treatment. Now, Esteri, before you react, I have a feeling the way, like, you're looking, that maybe you don't believe she's sick. You don't believe, maybe you believe she's sick, but not that much. Tell me, I'm not good at just reading faces. So,
1: You know, I have zero kind words for Nsereko.
0: No,
1: and
0: leave Nsereko. He's a messenger.
1: Your messenger kind of matters when it comes to how we are going to receive your information.
0: When
1: you send Nsereko. Okay. But anyway, maybe he's the only one on her side at the moment. But, She's not the only one who's ill.
0: We don't know the illness. Maybe she's the only one with it.
1: Kizza Besigye has been in jail. They have refused to give him bail when he's sick. Lukwago has been saying he's sick. He's in Luzira. So really, now that Fwash is not even in jail, she can seek treatment.
0: I was trying to find out which illness is this. Which illness
1: How
0: is this?
1: How many hospitals do we have in the country?
0: I'm seeing over medical experts. This I'm bringing to you the way it is. They say medical experts caution the visible swelling of her lower limbs. This is edema, is a symptom with many causes and cannot reliably be attributed to conditions such as prolonged confinement without clinical assessment. Then they say severe swelling can be caused by deep vein thrombosis. I think this sounds very sick.
1: Let me tell you, all those things are so simple. I don't know why they're using all that language.
0: We have a doctor online. Doctor.
2: Thrombosis.
0: Thrombosis.
2: Thrombosis. Actually, that is a protein within the leg.
0: That is.
2: It's a protein, and basically it's very, very dangerous. That one, once it just broke to the lungs, and then there was no oxygen carriage.
0: Okay.
2: So that one you can lead to shock, and then you can die.
0: Okay, so medical we should grant her permission
1: I
0: to fly
1: send
0: abroad.
1: Dr. Ismail
2: exactly,
1: to check
2: exactly
1: on her.
2: Because I also checked on some socials. That they found actually some good Samaritan found her sleeping on the shed in a very, very messy situation. So, really, yes.
0: Musau, do not let a story intimidate you.
1: She will be just fine.
0: Thank you so much, Doctor.
2: Yeah, okay.
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3: Guys, check this out, man. This Thursday, I keep telling you about this plot with Derek Ainedasha. 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The vice versa is true. 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The Rhyme and Vibe quiz is hosted by Derek Ainedasha, and it starts at 7 p.m. with lots of giveaways, including cash. But above all, there's a rapid fire hour with cocktails at only 10K from 4 p.m. to 8 p.m. In addition, there's also an electrifying after party with DJ Mass Effect and DJ Veno. So don't hesitate, carry the squad and be there.
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3: 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The number is 0755-66-0440. That is City Sneak Peek, proudly supported by Airtel Money. If you go to party, make sure you pay using Airtel Money. Let us talk about new Ugandan music.
2: Yes, we get to wind up this first hour of the show with some new Ugandan music. You get to listen to it and rate it on a scale of 0 to 10. Today on So Cool, this is Oma Africana with Nsima.
0: So cool, so cool.

0: music. The song is called
1: it's called Nsima
0: by Omah Africana.
1: Yeah.
0: Okay, this is an artist I confess I didn't know much about. Mm-hmm. But let's get going. Maybe you'll also learn more about them.
1: Radio City, hello.
2: Esther, good evening, good afternoon.
1: Good afternoon to you, Generosity. How are you doing?
2: I'm okay. Hard guy.
0: Yes, Generosity.
2: Man, this is a terrible song.
0: My God.
2: Do you know it's copy and paste of Virota's song? Eh?
0: The Samsung
2: of Virota. It goes like this. My baby. Then it's a Virota song. Copy and paste the rhythm.
0: Okay.
2: Let me give you 2 out of 10.
0: Alright. Thank you so much, man. This guy sucks. He's worse than me, man.
1: Ah, Radio City. Hello?
0: Oh, good.
3: Ben, I said, and Phil, good afternoon once again.
1: Good afternoon, man. Well.
3: So what are you?

0: celebrating the demise of someone.
1: No. How many people have been speaking at a spiritual view? You look at a man like Rupago. Banjara Rupago had to go for an operation in Kenya. I remember, yeah. And what they are saying that they placed a certain metal in the heart of somewhere like Ferguson. Ferguson, by the way. Ferguson has
0: done.
1: That man where to?
0: Yes.
1: Tatumanira Kokodiosi.
0: Okay. To the song now.
1: The song 8 out of 10.
0: All right then. Thank you so much. 8 out of 10. Little sympathy coming in from our right honorable. Okay.
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1: 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Radio City.
2: Hello.
1: I said
0: you were
1: a guy.
0: Big up to you, man. We love you so much. And Esther, I'm looking at Oma Africana's Twitter page, and it says Oma Africana is a Ugandan artist with sweet melodies and sexy vocals.
2: Okay.
0: Yeah. Are you feeling the sexiness in the vocals?
2: Well. Radio City. Hello.
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2: Hello.
3: Love life.
2: Love music.
3: Hey, when you can't manage one of the
0: yes, sir.
3: Oh, man, you're going to be a good one. You're going to be 8%.
0: You're going to be 8 out of 10.
3: 8 out of 10. Kalungi nyoka nenda kola.
0: Yes, sir. Kwa gina kola.
3: Yes. Halimu tuwe chitanga muko waneno vana. 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
0: Kustela.
3: Well, tulive na chuni. 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
0: Chakali.
3: Nese mele. 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
0: Mato wafikuendele rodi. 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Na wabizi bansu buka. Not Joe. Okay. This is Sunday.
2: Hello, Sunday.
4: Hello, Estande.
2: Hello, how are you doing, my dear?
4: I'm good, and you?
2: Very fine.
4: Yeah, as a lover boy, I'm giving them 8.5 out of 10.
0: You're a lover boy.
4: Yeah.
0: Do you have a lover? Well, do you have someone who loves you back?
4: Not yet.
0: You're single and you're a lover boy.
4: Yeah.
0: The guy. What is your problem? Why don't babes love you?
4: I'm not yet giving them five.
0: Kale, thank you so much. This is like saying, Oba, I'm rich, but I don't have money. I'm a lover boy. But Esther, here comes a real lover boy.
2: Hello?
5: Esther, baby.
2: We're good.
5: This song I'll give it a 6 out of 10.
0: Alright then. Thank you so much. Pius says 6 out of 10. Jesus, let us one more call.
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6: Where are the two areas?
0: Where are the
6: calls? Peter 21, I'm trying to go to King David.
0: Hey, yes, sir. Sajjah, for where will you play?
6: Radio City, I'm going to go 8 out of 10.
0: Where are the new guy? Yeah? Thank you so much. Kali, Papa. We really have to move to the next hour. Esther, what do you make of this?
2: 4 out of 10.
0: For the song. I don't know why people don't like it. Maybe you're not lover boys.
2: Yeah.
0: As lover boys. This is, for me, it's a 6 out of 10. Now, guys, in the next hour,

0: Going to be talking about the lead of opposition starting I think the other week. Anyway, they want to change how we vote the lead of opposition, and apparently this is something they are going to present in parliament tomorrow, instead of the party with the biggest opposition members, i.e. NUP, selecting them. They want all members of parliament to vote naba enyunga ba voting to decide the lead of opposition. We'll discuss that on the other side of the hour.
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0: top, then she wipe it off. 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Had a threesome, you was not involved. 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
1: Hot boy Tonchi, I'm popping. 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Blowfish lips, I'm Hootie. 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

0: Pop it off. This is The Jam on the station that loves life and loves music. We're jamming all the way until 8 p.m. but in this hour it's all about good conversation, so be a part of the show. 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

0: 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Today, we're going to talk about Parliament. But, hiccups. I would, what do you do when you get hiccups, Esteri?
1: Drink water.
0: Not beer?
1: That also works, I guess.
0: Okay, so you're saying drink beer. Thank you, Doc. But anyway, guys, just listen up, because this is not starting now. But the leader of opposition in Uganda is not currently voted for. Mm. They don't vote for the leader of opposition, and they don't vote for them, at least in Parliament. Mm-hmm. Now, under the Administration of Parliament Act, the leader of opposition is internally appointed by the opposition political party with the greatest numerical strength in the House. At this point, that party is NUP. Mm. Now, in 2024, the then Mitiana South Member of Parliament, Richard Lumo, he came up with a bill. You remember when they went to Gulu and he brought a bill. He wanted them to amend the Administration of Parliament Act. And so that the leader of opposition is directly elected by all opposition MPs. Mm. For him, he didn't want, he just said, instead of NUP choosing, why don't even DP guys vote and bichi? Mm. But then later, he requested to withdraw his bill, and that's how it collapsed. However, we are now getting word that a group of MPs, most of them NRM, but also align with PLU, are planning to write to the clerk of parliament. This is tomorrow. And they want something to be included on the order paper to allow them to take leave of parliament so that they make amendments to the same Administration of Parliament Act, which Lumo wanted to touch some time back. Now, recently, there has been a lot of back and forth between the lead of opposition and the lead of PLU on social media. The lead of PLU went as far as saying he will get the lead of opposition removed, the current one, i.e. Joel Senyonyi. Now, the changes that these guys want to propose include for the lead of opposition to be voted for by the entire parliament, every MP, and that includes even NRM MPs, okay, rather than the leader of opposition being appointed by the opposition party with the biggest members of parliament. So that's it. I'm not going to repeat that. I hope you've understood. So let us move on. Today, being the 23rd man, Esteri, I feel like 20th was 10 weeks ago.
1: Right.
0: Today being the 23rd day of June 2026, Radio City City Talk. Do you support the move for the lead of opposition to be elected by all MPs rather than being appointed by the biggest opposition party?
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0: Star Formula. Esther, I saw Young Mula at the function, I think, over the weekend. Yeah, he did this Quandula. Oh. And yeah, man, looks fresher than he did when he was very active. yeah, he did the Quandula with yeah, his babe. So congratulations to him.
1: Yeah, and, congratulations to him.
0: Good luck to you. His babe. Okay. In a better way. All right. Let us move on, guys. Congratulations to Miss and Mrs. Young Mulo. Well, Esteri, to City Talk, we are asking whether people feel whether they agree with the move for the leader of opposition to be elected by all members of parliament rather than being appointed by the biggest opposition party. To kick this off, Barrio Julius says, if the president appoints the electoral commission boss, why not even appoint the leader of opposition? Let him be appointed. All right. No, I believe maybe he should still be appointed by, for now, NUP. What is your take on this?
1: You know, sometimes some things are not surprising in this country anymore. I feel like a few years ago, if you had told us about something like this, we would have been appalled and very shocked. And
0: but it came up a few years ago.
1: It came up a few years ago and it was dismissed because we were actually all like, what? Yeah, that does not make any sense. But now, things don't need to make sense to us as a country for them to be passed. But I feel like this is a move to have total control of every single aspect of governance, including now opposition parties, because if you say that you're going to elect them through the entire parliament, we know exactly what it is. The NRM has the majority members in parliament, so whoever seems to be aligning with their mission or whatever it is will probably be the one to get the position if the entire parliament is going to vote.
0: That person will be opposition, not what is independent.
1: So if they choose Norbert Mao, is he opposition?
0: He will be in already ministry, so he's not eligible.
1: No, but I'm saying if anyone from DP, we know that there are certain opposition, but not opposition members.
0: I don't know. Because so, Norbert Mao was voted to parliament.
1: If you sign an agreement with the ruling
0: time
1: party.
0: On that now. Just continue. Don't waste time on that.
1: But
0: someone has to defend Norbert, right?
1: Okay. No one, actually.
0: All right.
1: Anyway, so for me, if you want that sort of total control, why not just do away with the whole position? We just say that, you know what? Mm. These guys have the parliament and we all just continue to ignore it. Because for me, it's just a waste of time now.
0: You can't just throw away the baby with the bathwater.
1: Actually, we're even just going to be wasting a lot of money on that house.
0: All right. I do not support I don't support your suggestion to just get rid of parliament. Mm. We can still have a debate and say no. We can't start with no, let us throw, because what I would say is, for starters, this means that the leader of opposition is doing their job. If you're a leader of opposition and the other side is desperate to get rid of you to the extent of going as far as proposing amendments to the constitution, that means you're really a thorn in their shoes.
1: In the leopard's knee.
0: Okay. So, if this was to happen, like you say, I think it leads to total control.
1: Yeah.
0: Where the ruling party chooses their leaders, like Among or Mr. Both, and they also choose the leader of the opposition.
1: Yeah, the one who is supposed to keep them in check.
0: Yes, that is a real
1: our guy.
0: But you know, that's a real boss move. my God, without shame. However, on a rather serious note, don't you think this would maybe open up the window to a leader of opposition, a capable leader of opposition, who is not necessarily from the ruling party? Recently, about a month ago or so, me and you were having a conversation here on this radio show, and we're asking ourselves, did NUP really have options for leader of opposition, or was it Senyonyi, who was very clear without a doubt? But if you're not just looking into
1: one party.
0: Yeah, then maybe like you would have had maybe some years ago instead of Mpuga, maybe Ibrahim Ssemujju and like, doesn't this open up the possibility of leaders of opposition from a political party without the majority opposition members?
1: Well, then the proposal maybe should be what was proposed initially, that maybe we can say that opposition parties might be able to vote their but own not, leader, but not the entire parliament. Okay. As a ruling party, you should have absolutely no say with when it comes to the opposition.
0: So when you say that, it makes a lot of sense that maybe we go back to opposition parties, they all vote rather than NUP. However, the question then becomes, do you trust opposition MPs? Because when I do the figures, in this particular parliament, NUP has 12, has 48. Then the other parties, UPC 12. Can you imagine?
1: They have, the most, 12.
0: Yeah, they have the most after NUP. Then FDC have 9, DP have 6, PFF have 2, and ANT have 1. Okay, here NUP would become the NRM. their candidate would still win. So my mathematics doesn't add up, right? How about independent members of parliament? Do they vote in this or don't they?
1: Absolutely not.
0: All right, when we get back, your calls.
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1: And you can call us now. Yes, we are ready for your calls on 0703 and 0786-979797. We already explained above what this is all about, but in a nutshell, it's about how we choose the lead of opposition.
0: 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Hello.
1: A stronger one than you will whoop you even with the stick you're holding.
2: Yes, exactly. Mm. So these people have money, have everything, which is actually in their favor. So whatever they decide, it will just work out. And go get your 20 million, come do what it is necessary.
1: Okay.
2: I've watched the Matembe's clip. Mm-hmm. All those ones are just there. Planned. We are soon voting the president, actually. Kakati, what is the sense of saying that this is the leader of opposition? It doesn't make any sense. Yes.
1: All right. Good afternoon to you. He says it doesn't make any sense, but he has lost faith that his opinion doesn't even matter because they have the numbers. They will do whatever they want.
0: You're live on Radio City. Hello.
3: Yes, sir.
0: Hello.
1: Let me keep quiet.
3: Now, yes. You should people are texting you, they have a genesis. Meaning, it's like now, Rukwago is in a Zirar. Why? Because there was a bill to make sure the councillors that they wanted to vote for the Melodi mayor. Do you know that?
1: Yep.
3: The great Olanya, the next speech. But I thank him for that. Now, these people are trying to build up something. The expect now, the next presidency election, it is paramount to vote, not you. So, wait, you cannot win. Some of you can't have a vote on that. It's a car. This is total control. Instead, like you say, it's
0: bye. All right. Thank you, Kenneth.
1: Thank you so much. He cites something that came up in the past where in Kampala they wanted councillors to vote for the Lord Mayor rather than the population. And like I said, that Lord Mayor, by the way, is in jail. Like I said, this, for starters, is the biggest endorsement that you, as an opposition person, you're doing your job. Because at that point, people felt like maybe Lukwago is actually working. Mm-hmm. That they went on to even introduce offices above him and gave them some of the powers he had. But Esteri, Ismail said, to use his words, they have the numbers, they have all that stuff. This is teming, the source of this is not NRM per se, in quotes. Everything I say now is in quotes.
0: Yeah.
1: the source of this is something so-called PLU. Do they have the numbers in parliament? Do they have that amount of control over the August House?
0: I don't even know what PLU is supposed to be. I don't know what those people do, but I'm pretty sure they do, because in case you did not see that the new cabinet of PLU includes the Speaker and Deputy Speaker of Parliament.
1: Oh, yeah.
0: So this will be very interesting to see. They might not. It might not. Not all members of NRM might be a part of PLU, but the influence that PLU might have on NRM members is pretty obvious.
1: All right, then. It's important for me to also inform you, in case you didn't know, that no matter what happens, there are ways of removing a leader of opposition, and those ways do not include what we are talking about right now. That is how you appoint, not how you remove. The current leader of opposition can only be removed if he's called back by his party, and they say, you're no longer our leader of opposition. I think we saw that with the last leader of opposition.
0: Or
1: if, for example, he ceases to be an MP, if like Joel Senyonyi is from Nakawa West, if like Ruhindi says, no, Nakawa West was Bamuitani, you know, the one who had problems with Anita Monk, and he has been jazzing mob now. Ah, Esteri, former RDC. Anyway.
0: Burora.
1: Oh, yes, is the one who lost to Senyonyi. Like, if Burora takes Senyonyi to court and that seat gets overturned and is thrown out of parliament, basically there are ways, all those ways of replacing Senyonyi do not include any factor outside or in the hands of NRM and your so-called PLU. They cannot. If this passed, it would apply to the next lead of opposition, not to the current lead of opposition.
0: In about 2 years.
1: Yes, in about 2 years or 2.5 years. Just a point of information. For now, I think Senyonyi is saying, he's asking them this. Same question from Atim and Doki.

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0: 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You send us your relationship issues. Phil and I try to find you some solutions. And sorry, today we have a guy writing in. And he says, I'm a fairly good communicator. I always clearly share what I'm happy about and what annoys me with my girlfriend, and we sort it out without involving other people. But for her, when she's annoyed with me, instead of telling me, she goes and talks to her girls. Then they start calling me and giving me warnings. I even see them posting songs attacking me on their statuses whenever I quarrel with my babe. I love her, but how can I teach her to keep her friends out of our business? Because if I don't get a solution, I'm dumping her.
1: Man!
0: You know people who post on statuses about their relationships.
1: For me, that's okay. So funny. You said the one of the statuses that is like, it's bad, bad, bad. And what I realized, you babes, when you're going to post about your guy on the status, you first block some people, you block like his parents.
0: Then you're the intended recipient. You're going to see.
1: But now, it says that whenever she has a problem with him, she runs to her friends. Mm.
0: She doesn't tell him, but she runs to her friends, and then they all start talking about him,
1: man,
0: and calling him
1: this.
0: Like, why are you doing this?
1: Yo,
0: why are you treating her like this?
1: I've seen this thing, like, they couldn't, like, there's all the times I've seen, the friends would never call the guy, but like, when you're out, and now you're on the table with this chick, her guy, and the chick's buddies, then the chick of us throws abakazi man you want to attack, but you're also not attacking. Before you know it, the whole Israel is Iran,
0: the Strait of Hormuz,
1: the Badez, it's closed. and the other thing is also, ladies, stop going to your Badez, your man's Badez, and telling them, by the way, talk to your, because we've seen, do you know how it ends? The Bade and the lady eat each other.
0: You see now he shoulder to cry on.
1: Yeah, because now he knows what you want. He's even telling you, but that guy
0: is not serious.
1: No, me, I know him, he can't change.
0: And for real, those are the things they tell us. They've been telling you what?
1: Yeah.
0: You know, the thing is, me, if I had a girl like you, I would never.
1: That guy doesn't
0: like that.
1: Know what he's losing. You know?
0: Meanwhile, the one you're talking to is worse.
1: Yeah. But he every day wants to be called. He's saying, Museveni Tava Muntere.
0: So how do we help?
1: Oh, God. Sorry, I even forgot we have to help someone. So what help does he need?
0: He wants a solution. Like, how can he tell his babe, like, control, like, bring our relationship issues between us.
1: Don't
0: need to go and tell
1: outside.
0: Everyone else. Yeah.
1: You're even making your man look bad, man.
0: Mm-hmm. Maybe he's bad.
1: No. Esteri, I'll tell you this. And again, we can only, on our experiences.
0: Yeah.
1: Before I got married, one of the things they told me, your wife, you have to protect her, like, against, it's like all forces, including your own family. Like, my sister is not allowed to, like, even attack my wife. Oh, like, you understand what I mean?
0: Yeah, I get what you mean.
1: Yeah, so, for starters, why did I say that?
0: Because she just keeps bringing in other people.
1: Yeah, you need to first, for starters, stop. You need to protect your husband. Don't get the bad, your husband, your boyfriend. Don't get the bad things about your boyfriend and tell them to your buddies. Mm-hmm. Do not.
0: Especially if you're not going to break up with the person. Me, I keep saying, like, if I'm planning to forgive you, if I'm going to stay with you, Phil, to go telling people, after that, when I come back, they're going to be talking about me too. That shit chick is there with that guy.
1: Okay.
0: Even treats her badly.
1: Let us talk to Ismail. Hello.
2: Phil.
1: Yep.
2: We need to first know the kind of job that lady is doing. Either kwa mkaza kwa msaloon. The meeting is already done.
0: And she has a lot of time.
1: Obanga blogger.
2: Obanga blogger. That's how sad parties, whatever, you know, and that's the end of the relationship.

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1: Hey, my guy, can I get a light, please?
2: 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I'm going to give you the best tasting light.
1: What is this?
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1: This is actually the one.
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And today is a Tuesday, so it's strictly about Ugandan music. 5 songs and 50,000 shillings up for grabs. You want to win yourself this money? Well, just predict the number one song of the day. Send in those predictions to our WhatsApp numbers. If you're the first person to get it right, you win yourself some money. But before we get to the music, this hour is proudly brought to you by MTN. And why not buy more?

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But let's kick off this countdown with some brand new good Ugandan music. At number five, this is the Nija C, Mother.

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It's always refreshing to hear women in hip-hop, especially Ugandan women in hip-hop. There are not many of those, so when one comes through, we absolutely love it. It is UG Tuesday on the countdown today. It's the Ninja C kicking off the countdown.

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It's hot. 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
0: It's Strictly new Ugandan music on the countdown right now. And at number four, this is Bebe Cool of his brand new project. 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

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It's Bebe Cool with Kakebede off his brand new project. 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

0: Let's get on with the music. 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This one coming in from Afrikane, My City.
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today we're keeping it strictly Ugandan. And this is Africane with My City. Now, this is yet another artist who just released an EP. His EP is titled Sincerely Africane, the EP. Please go listen to that. Some beautiful, beautiful music. Mm-hmm.

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It's rules at number 2 on the Jam Shop 5 with Save Her. We've been counting down 5 songs by Ugandan artists. We've done so far.

0: this UG Tuesday. I told you guys it's strictly new music. And these artists had their listening party just about a week ago for their new EP. Yeah, everyone is putting out an EP this year. It is The Myth and Navio. And on this one, they feature AY from Tanzania and Vampino. This is Been There.
1: The Jam Top 5.

0: All right. Radio City 97 FM Sports at the bottom of the 5 p.m. hour. This sports update, well, among other things, it will include the FIFA World Cup, Algeria. My God. Let us get to it. For starters, Peter Tabo joins me. Hi, Pete.
1: Yes, good afternoon, Sikiria. How are you? I'm good.
0: I'm very well, Peter. How is Kigali?
1: Well, it's cool. The weather is fantastic. We've not seen rain anywhere, so yeah, I'm enjoying my time here, Phil.
0: And the basketball team that you're traveling with?
1: Yeah, the basketball team. The team had another practice session with the captain, Opong Robinson, one of the longest serving players on that team. He jetted in last night, so he was able to be a part of the morning practice. There's a second practice session later on in the evening, but most importantly is that we're preparing for a friendly game against Rwanda tomorrow at the DK Arena. That is one of three friendly games that the Silverbacks are going to have. Okay. So it's a massive boost. The 10 players in camp now, two more will arrive by Thursday, and the team will be good to go.
0: All right. So what's your role with the basketball team?
1: My role, I'm the media liaison of the men's national basketball team, the Silverbacks.
0: All right.
1: Just like
0: then.
1: I am for the Gazelles.
0: Okay. Oh, even you're doing both for both teams now?
1: No, I'm doing for the Gazelles and particularly this one for the Silverbacks.
0: All right. Away from the national basketball team and whatever you're up to the NBA, the playoff fixture dates are out, man.
1: Yeah, with the national basketball, with the Silverbacks in action, it was important that the league or the playoffs pause a bit, don't start until the World Cup qualifiers are done. And 10th of July is when now the National Basketball League playoffs are going to get underway. Or should I say that is when City Oil are going to start and try and get back their championship that the Namungo Blazers won last season. So 10th of July is when the action starts. Most of the games, actually, on 10th of July on Friday, both games are going to be at Lugogo. I mean at the YMCA. Saturday, Sunday as well, those games are going to be at the YMCA. Simply because the other venues are not available, which is definitely a tough one there. But I need to let people know that if you're a basketball fan, watch out for Pearl Queens, who will be one of the teams opening up against the Magic Stormers on 10th of July. Then the UCU Cannon second the Victoria Crocs at the YMCA on 10th of July.
0: All right. Before we get to the World Cup, a big move for the Miami Heat.
1: Yeah, absolutely, Phil. A very massive story that came through, in the U.S. a couple of hours ago that involves the trading of Milwaukee Bucks' franchise player in the names of Giannis Antetokounmpo. He's been there, won them the championship, he's done everything for them, but now we know that he's been traded to the Miami Heat alongside Bobby Portis, who is the big, like they call them in basketball. The trade has happened, and in return, the Milwaukee Bucks are receiving Tyler Hero and three other players and a couple of draft picks as well, because that's how the NBA operates. There's been a lot of talk of wondering where Giannis Antetokounmpo is going to, play basketball for him, because he's in the free agency time. Now we know he's going to be playing for the Miami Heat. He's going to join up with Bam Adebayo. And now, in the Eastern Conference, looks like the Miami Heat now have a lot of say because of signing Giannis Antetokounmpo. So waiting for the next season, it's going to be exciting.
0: All right, then. Let us get to the FIFA World Cup. Hopefully, the games, some of them have been exciting, including the GOAT, Lionel Messi, breaking an all-time record. No human being has ever scored the number of goals Lionel Messi has scored at the FIFA World Cup. Pete, he broke the record he held with Miroslav Klose, and now Messi has scored a total 18 goals in the different World Cup editions, Pete.
1: Yeah, 18 goals in 6 World Cup editions. What a player, what a talent that this world has seen. You easily can agree that he's up there. He missed that penalty, and everyone started questioning if he's going to rise up to the occasion. But guess what? Those two goals that he scored clearly indicated just how talented Lionel Messi is. Argentina have scored 5 goals at the World Cup, and they've all been scored by Lionel Messi.
0: Wow.
1: That tells you just how much impact Messi has on that team, and dominance for sure. So, impressed with Lionel Messi. I just don't know how far he can carry that team, because at some point, he will have sucked up so much energy. Let's wait and see how far he can go.
0: And like you say, Argentina have scored 5 goals all by Messi. That says something about Argentina. But if you're interested in the all-time top scorers of the FIFA World Cup, Messi is on top of that list with a joint second. Is now Miroslav Klose, formerly of Germany, and Kylian Mbappe, both of them on 16 goals. In third is Ronaldo, the original, not Ronaldo.
1: El Fenomeno.
0: Yeah, Ronaldo, the Fenomeno. Ronaldo da Lima of Brazil, not Portugal, is in third with 15 goals. Then you have to go to Gerd Müller on 14, Just Fontaine, the Frenchman, on 13, Pele only managed to get 12. Klinsmann got 11, scoring both for West Germany and then Germany. Modern day players, you struggle. Harry Kane is on 10. Maybe he has a chance to get the other big boys. But that means Argentina have qualified for the knockout stages of the FIFA World Cup. Among other teams, they join USA, Mexico, Germany, France, who we are going to get to, and Norway, who we are going to get to. Now, that was yesterday. And then this, in the night, we had France beat up on Iraq. Mbappe getting moving up in the goal charts, like I informed you earlier. But then Norway, Peter, Norway beating up on Senegal.
1: Yeah, I mean, before the game, it didn't look like that is the result that was going to come out. But Senegal have been struggling with a lot of things off the pitch. There's been behind-the-scenes contract negotiations. I think Papiso wanted his contract signed, you know, just to confirm that he's a head coach. He confirmed that in the pre-match press conference that was done finally. Players not getting their bonuses, you know, at the World Cup and all of that. So I think they went into this game and they just didn't have a straight head. You can see how they were defending terribly. I think the first goal was defending. Erling Haaland running the show, scoring twice in that one. So, yeah, Yassa was scoring twice as well for Senegal, but no, it was a better team.
0: All right. Ismail Issa could even have equalized. At the time, it could have ended 3-3. But that means France have made it. Norway have also made it to the next stages of the FIFA World Cup, the round of 32. For Senegal, they still have an opportunity to make it to the next round. Someone, just to let you know, it's actually tomorrow. Tomorrow is Messi's birthday. Okay. June the 24th, 1987. Wow, if it was Ugandan, he would have seen one leader. but irrelevant. Okay. Jordan got beat by Algeria, another African team, Pete. Briefly, another African team getting here, and that's very important.
1: Yeah, it's important because we need as many African teams in the next round of the World, how far they can go. I caught up on that one early in the morning. Jordan, I think, took the lead a bit. Then, of course, Algeria bounced back to, you know, manage to get the 3 points, which was very crucial for them.
0: All right. And they are standing comfortably in among the best 8 third-place teams. If they avoid defeat in the next round, they will surely make it to the game against Austria. They will surely make it to the round of 32. Now, the games in the AM, at 2 a.m., will be Panama taking on Croatia. Colombia, DR Congo, with that Lumumba guy, is now at the World Cup. Pete, I'm going to bundle these together so that, because of time, you talk about what you would love to. For starters, Colombia taking on DRC in the AM tomorrow. But later on this evening, 8 p.m., we have Portugal, Uzbekistan, who are World Cup debutants. And then England taking on Ghana at 11 p.m., the big game.
1: Yeah, I think for Portugal, most of the people have been talking about and how he needs to step back from the team so that the team
0: whether he should play or not, that has been a talking point, Pete.
1: Yes, absolutely. So wait to see what the coach has to offer today. But you feel like maybe Ronaldo needs to have a lesser role, if that could make sense, on the team, so that they can actually have other people can that can go out there and win. They need to win that game against Uzbekistan. If the headlines read otherwise the next morning that they were unable to, that would be a different story. But England, Ghana, what a game. Both teams, of course, have won their first games at the World Cup, and everyone is anticipating. Thomas Partey is back for the Black Stars of Ghana. Ghana is going to be available for them. Anton Semenyo is going to be playing against his teammates at the club level. I mean, there's everything for everyone to be excited for this one.
0: Then why has the Indian given Ghana odd 19? If you put...

0: 19. What the heck, man?
1: The Indian wants the impossible to happen. I mean, Ghana beating England, that's a good state game anyway. But I feel like Ghana can cause an upset in this one. I really feel so.
0: Oh, okay. Then maybe briefly, the Colombia and DRC.
1: Yeah, DRC gave a very good account of themselves against Portugal, if I remember correctly. You thought maybe they were going to maybe lose that game, but they pulled through, and that game ended 1-1. Johan Wissa is the man that they'll be looking at to keep them into the fray and try and get a result.
0: Okay.
1: Again, I'm leaning towards DRC to also get 3 points against Colombia.
0: Of course, Cristiano Ronaldo and Portugal prefer DRC and Colombia drawing. Reason being, the team which comes second in this group is very likely to play. Basically, this group will play England's group. So if you come third in this group, you play number one of England's group. If you come second in this group, you play number two of England's group, who could be England or Croatia. If you come first in this group, you play number three of England's group. So there is a connotations of where you finish. I'm talking about the group of Colombia, DRC, Portugal, and Uzbekistan. Peter Tabo, just as always, allow me to say thank you. And
1: all right, Phil.
0: I think they say Irakoze.
1: Irakoze chane, Phil Kiria.
0: What does that mean?
1: You've done well. Thank you very much, Phil Kiria.
0: Thank you. Irakoze chane to myself. See you tomorrow, Pete.
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And you know how we sign out of the jam? 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And today being a Tuesday, that means DJ Marco will be taking over the airwaves in just a bit. So I hope you're ready to dance and listen to some good music from one of the finest DJs. But before we let DJ Marco take over, before we do that, well, why not listen to some fun music from one of your favorite artists? Yes, we call it double play. Well, we get to enjoy music, two songs from one artist every single evening. 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

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How you guys feeling? How you guys doing? Welcome to the Jam Flow Fillers. It's me, Marco, back again. Last Jam Flow Fillers of June 2026. Well, for a Tuesday, we have very many more to come. A lot of shows, a lot of goodness, a lot of energy at that. But guess what? We're turning the tempo up. 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A DJ underscore Marco 25. DJ Marco underscore UG everywhere. You know how we do it. And this time I'm trying to kick off on point. It's 7 p.m. sharp. And it's time to kick off our after party of the party. All you guys on your way home, get ready. Put on your third seatbelt. Because we're going for a ride.

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What do I know? Joshua Brock, a brand new 1st July release. I know it's not SNMS, but when it's nice, we play twice.

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1: Am I lighting? 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

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Everybody wants to be loved. That's the title of this jam. What a way to sign out. This has been the Jam for Fillers from 6 p.m. to 8 p.m. We've been playing all kinds of music, all kinds of genres, all kinds of energies. If you're heading home or going to work, we are the people for you. If you're waking up and it's another country and it's just the break of dawn, we are for you as well. Make sure you stay tuned to 97 FM Radio City every day of the week. And man, we have a jam-packed lineup for you guys. 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

0: Lord and Hermes. 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I did you a service. Like, huh? 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If I had a dick, it need to be sucked. All of my obstacles running they jibs. 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

0: 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It's the Tusker Malt Band Night, where live band, smooth sounds, and great vibes take over your favorite bar. Feel the rhythm, sing along to the classics, and enjoy the rich taste of Tusker Malt, the malt that brings people together. When the band hits the stage, join us at selected outlets across the country for Tusker Malt Band Nights, happening weekly at a bar near you. Enjoy exclusive band night offers, such as 5 bottles of Tusker Malt for a price of 4, among others. Tusker Malt Lager, behold the finest. Excessive consumption of alcohol is harmful to your health. Strictly not for sale to persons under the age of 18. Please, drink responsibly.
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1: 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And I do love. 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And I do most I do about. 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

0: 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Sip after sip, gulp after gulp. After all, life's about turning ordinary thrills into golden chills.
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2: 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Please drink responsibly.

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1: 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And then to the right.

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Yes, the World Cup season is almost here. 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
1: 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I am more than confident you won't ever have to search me streets for affection.

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Now the Tuscalite neon raves are giving you something even better.